0: off those oldies.
1: Yes, do it. Do it, LP.
0: All right. Hey, the battle's coming up a little bit later on. Ohio Players versus the Gap Band. Did we pick a good one tonight?
2: We did.
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0: playing the funk.
1: Extra.
0: Now, who else do you have that would
1: you know
0: playing
1: what?
0: Some funky music?
1: I went downstairs and dug up this one that I thought had the same amount of funk as these guys.
0: Oh, come on now.
1: Right there.
2: Wow.
0: Yeah.
1: It's all about the bass player.

We are kicking off the Blue-Eyed Soul, Fly Like an Eagle from Steve Miller. And let's continue with this classic. I know everybody remembers the words to this one. So if you do, sing along with us with Hall & Oates and Sarah Smile.

0: Man, these are just some nice musical memories. I haven't heard that song in a while. Didn't that sound good on your radio? 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
21: We talk a lot here about ultra-processed foods and the many ways in which they can negatively impact your health. They've been linked to weight gain, obesity, type 2 diabetes, cardiovascular disease, even cancer. And now a new study out of UCSF found that high ultra-processed food intake was associated with something called intramuscular fat, which is exactly what it sounds like. That's fat inside your muscles, which can cause them to become weaker. Now, in this particular study, the researchers noticed more wear and tear and pain in people's knees because of weakened thigh muscles. Cutting back on ultra-processed foods isn't easy. The CDC estimates at least half the calories in our diet come from ultra-processed foods. But if you're looking to eat cleaner, cutting out sugar-sweetened beverages. That may be the best number one thing you can do to try and get started. I'm Dr. Sanjay Gupta, helping you live a better life.
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0: Hey, the Battle of the Old School is coming up. If you got two artists or two groups you think need to be in the Battle of the Old School, let us know what they are. And Lady T, he is back with more cassettes.
22: Yes, he is.
0: He's got the, like, the cassette case this time.
22: Uh-huh. So. Never ending.
0: They're all white, though, huh?
23: Mm. Yeah. Well, this was not all white. That was when you had that bootleg cassette.
22: Oh, okay. Like white labels on records, yeah.
23: Yeah, exactly.
0: What you got for me, man?
23: Back to 1984, man, this rap group called Houdini. This particular song is Friends.
0: Yeah.
23: How many of us have them?
0: I love this jam, yeah, man.
22: And you know how
0: this
22: many
0: one,
22: people...
0: This was when rap was cool. I don't know what they're listening to today. Yes. No offense.
23: But right
0: man,
23: here, this was the real deal.
22: And how many people
0: message.
22: Knew that Thomas Dolby wrote the majority of their music?
0: Wow.
23: I didn't know that.
22: Yeah.
23: School me.
0: Houdini on the cassette.

0: friends. How many of us have them? We're blowing the dust off the cassette. Hey, can I play one more from Houdini?
1: Do it.
0: Freaks come out at night.
1: Yes, they do.
2: Yeah.
1: Yes, they do.
2: The daytime, too.

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0: You know, we get a chance in this segment of the show to really kind of highlight some of the great musicians from back in the day. And, you know, they just don't make songs like this anymore, where everybody got a chance to do their own song.

0: Everything is everything, yeah.
1: This past week, we lost another giant in the world of jazz, the incredible pianist Rodney Franklin, just 67 years old. But he left us a lot of great memories of music. You know, one of the things that made music so special back in the day was getting that brand new album and sitting there and pulling out the inside sleeve and then finding out who played what songs on what albums. And I would always see Rodney Franklin's name as one of the keyboard players on many, many great jazz albums. And I'm so thankful that Rodney left us with this beautiful song to remember him by, and it's called A Song for You.

Playing that one in memory of pianist Rodney Franklin, a song for you. You know, every time I go over to one of my friend's house, I see his big, beautiful baby grand piano sitting right there in the living room. And, it's just one of those instruments that's almost impossible to just walk past. It just draws me to it. I have to sit down and just kind of bang on the keys a little bit. But, you know, unfortunately, that is not my gift. But I just admire piano players and be able to take these 88 keys and turn them into beautiful music. So for all the piano players out there, this one's for you. Melodies of Love from Joe Sample.

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28: 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Ohio Players and the Gap Band in the battle. Who do you like?
29: I like the Players.
28: All right, Gap Band. Say oops upside your head. Ohio Players. From Tulsa, Oklahoma, right near Ohio.
30: Yeah.
28: Somewhere in the Midwest is a Gap Band.
30: Oh.

0: Man, that is going back with the Ohio Players, a tune called Paint. And you got to think that the Gap Band probably learned a thing or two from the Ohio Players.
1: Or a three, you know? Or a four, yeah.
2: Safe to say.
0: Mm-hmm. You know, they came along in the 80s with their first big hits.
2: But when they learned it, they ran with it.
0: Oh, and Charlie is still running with it.
2: Charlie's still booking.
0: Gap Band, Ohio Players, get your vote in now. We're answering every call. You got to get up early in the morning to beat the Gap Band.
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0: It's a challenge tonight.
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0: 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Who's going to win it tonight? Gap Band or the Ohio Players? I'm going to take you back to a jam by the Ohio Players called Funky Worm. That's coming up next, and we'll get a score from Andre.
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24: Man, we are doing it old school style.
25: That's the only way.
24: Every weekend, blowing the dust off these oldies. Hope you're enjoying it. Gap Band, Ohio Players. Man, this is hot tonight. Let's go to the phone and find out who people are voting for. Hey, is it a Gap Band party or Ohio Players party for you?
26: Yes, sir. We're voting for the Gap Band. I'm voting for the Gap Band. He's voting for...
27: Hello. I'm voting for the Ohio Players.
25: Okay.
24: Hey, you guys doing okay tonight?
27: Thank you.
26: Yes, we are. But we got a couple of suggestions for you guys.
27: Okay. We're from Detroit, and listen up.
26: Roy Rowe, I want B.B. King against B.B. Hill and Johnny Taylor against Carmelo Davis.
25: You guys are having a party.
27: Yes, the 2-on-2.
25: Oh.
24: A 2-on-2 party.
25: Okay.
27: Yeah, we're having a party. Yeah, we're having a party.
25: Okay. All right.
27: I'm trying to hear my voice.
24: All right, we got it. Thanks for calling.
25: Okay.
24: A little 2-on-2 party, huh?
27: Hi.
25: Hey.
24: 2-on-2 tournament.
25: How you doing?
27: I'm okay.
24: Hey, how you doing? What's going on? Who you voting for tonight?
27: The Gap Band.
24: Got it. Thanks for calling.
27: Thank you.
24: Hey, you're on the radio.
27: Hi, this is Vicky from Pontiac, and I'd like to... give my vote to the Ohio Players.
24: Got it. Ohio Players.
27: Yes. Is there any way you can play Sweet Sticky Thing?
24: Of course.
27: Thank you so much.
24: That's coming up in just a minute.
28: She's here.

0: Outstanding battle. Gap Band, Ohio players, who do you like? What do you have, Andre, as a score?
1: 440 for the Gap Band. 446 for the Ohio players.
2: Oh, my.
0: You know why?
2: Why?
0: Because it's jams like this. Oh, man.
2: Oh.
0: Can we go back?
3: You know what I think heaven is?
0: 1974.
3: I think heaven is you.
0: The album Skin Tight.
3: You know that?
0: Heaven must be like this. Let's blow the dust off of it.

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14: A Better Life with Dr. Sanjay Gupta.
15: When we talk about how much exercise someone should get, current guidelines call for about 150 minutes of moderate intensity exercise or 75 minutes of vigorous intensity exercise every week. New study out of the UK makes a strong case for vigorous exercise if and when you can do it. Now, researchers determined that even little bursts of vigorous exercise can significantly reduce someone's risk of 8 different diseases: dementia, type 2 diabetes, fatty liver disease, chronic respiratory disease, chronic kidney disease, immune-mediated inflammatory diseases, major cardiovascular events, and atrial fibrillation. We're not talking about complicated training programs here. Just work with what you can into your everyday life. If you are breathless and unable to speak in complete sentences, then you've hit the mark. I'm Dr. Sanjay Gupta, helping you live a better life.
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19: You're getting some good suggestions for battles. What do you have here?
20: You know, Gerald, we are. Now, we got a call from Dave from Romulus, and he said, well, you guys should do Slave versus the Time, or Sheik versus Cameo.
19: Okay.
20: Or someone called in and said Jill Scott versus Mesa, or Beyonce versus Janet.
19: Beyonce versus Janet.
20: Yeah. I thought that was a little middle school.
19: Wow, that's kind of cool. Yeah,
20: we'll
19: that is.
20: Well, yeah, you know, Janet, I don't know. She's in the middle. Beyonce is definitely new school, so.
19: All right. Keep those suggestions coming in. All right. Got Humpin' coming up from the Gap Band. Damon Thompson. Give him one for the Gap Band on my Facebook page. Niecy, Stress. Two for the Gap Band. Andre, the Gap Band, are they leading now?
21: The Gap Band, the scale has tipped in their favor.
19: All right.
20: Uh-oh.
21: That's all I give you for now.
19: We can't get a score.
21: 364 for the Gap Band.
19: Not 360.
21: I'm sorry. That was great. 464.
19: Okay,
21: forgive me.
19: I'm
21: texting and, you know, trying to get all the text votes. 464 for the Gap Band. 457 for the Ohio player.
19: You got your own little text thing going over there, man.
21: Yeah, they, you know.
19: Got his own little personal pool of people.
20: Oh, my goodness.
19: All right, that's cool, though.
21: Yeah.
19: All right, let me take a couple of calls here. Hey, you are on the radio. How you doing?
22: I'm good. How are you?
19: Thanks for being so patient.
22: Thank you. Hey, listen.
19: Yes.
22: Slave, that would be a good one.
19: Slave, yeah.
20: Slave, yeah.
19: Get somebody. Okay.
22: Throw them in there with somebody.
19: Yeah.
22: But I have a bet that you don't have this song by Ohio Players.
21: A bet.
22: Called Valerie Love.
19: What's the name of it?
22: Valerie Love.
21: Valerie Love.
19: Valerie Love. I might have it.
22: Mm-hmm.
19: I might have it. I just don't know if I'll have time to play it, though.
22: You know of it?
19: I think I do know it.
22: You gotta play it.
19: I'll try. But you know, I still got to get to... I want to be free and sweet sticky thing and love roller coaster.
22: Aww.
21: And then we go home. And then
22: all
21: we go
22: right.
21: home.
19: Yeah, right. So we got to keep it moving here, okay?
22: Thank you. Have a good night.
19: All right. Hi, you're on the radio.
23: Hey, how you doing, Gerald?
19: Good.
23: Good. I got one for the Gap Band.
19: All right. We got it.
23: And I know this is a short thing, but one, you got to give me an hour with Blue Magic and E-Way together.
19: Blue Magic versus
23: and E-Way together. Give me an hour with that on one Saturday, man, just to, you know, because those were two bad groups, man.
20: Let the side show begin.
19: You got
23: yeah,
19: it.
23: You know what I'm saying? I like the Gap Band and Ohio Players. I get Ohio Players the album covers.
19: That's
23: no
19: right.
23: Doubt.
19: That's right. With the album
23: Charlie,
19: covers.
23: Charlie Wilson got the, what got me with the line and Burn Rub on Me when he say you pick me up the block to get a strawberry pop. When I got back to the flat, you had run right out the back. Went to the closet and saw no clothes. All I saw was hangers and poles. Went to the phone and called your mother. Told her you had burned rubber. That was enough for me. I said, well, that's enough for the Gap Band. They get my vote.
19: Got it. All right. Thanks for calling, man.
23: All right. Y'all have a good evening. God bless you.
19: Thank you so much.
23: All right.
19: All right. And caller, how you doing? Who are you voting for tonight? Gap Band Ohio Players.
24: Gap Band.
19: Put them down for the Ohio Players.
21: You there?
19: You there?
24: I'm voting for the Gap Band, one for Westland.
19: All right.
25: Could you put your back down now?
19: Are you a humping person? Looking for all the humping people.
25: I am so counted. It is hot in this desert. So

0: Wally Wilson and the Gap Band, Yearning for Your Love.
1: Where are the ladies that were on the album covers from the Ohio Players? Yeah. Where are they now?
2: I was scrolling through and I think that Honey.
0: Yeah, what happened with all that Honey?
2: Was the best one.
1: Well, you know, they said that the lady on the Honey album actually became glued to the plexiglass because she was under the lights for so long when they were doing the shoot for the album. So they actually had to pour water over her for hours to get her off the plexiglass.
2: You know what?
0: And then I heard she had a lawsuit against them.
1: Now, I didn't hear that part, but I do know that she was stuck to the plexiglass some time.
2: They didn't have to do it for hours.
1: Well, that's what they said.
2: No. They did it for hours, but they didn't have to do it for hours. The guy just kept pouring more.
0: We need a little more honey.
2: Just a little bit more.
0: Right.
2: Yeah. See, it's not shining enough right there.
1: No, she was trying to get off the glass.
2: More light.
0: You know? By the way, we just heard Sweet Sticky sing for the Ohio Players.
1: Oh, my gosh.
0: And Mike, we got to say hello to Mike.
2: That's right. Mike actually dug out the album.
0: He went and grabbed his old Ohio Players Honey album.
2: And what we're missing here is the centerfold. We can only see the front of it. I can't see the centerfold on the online.
1: Oh, wow.
2: Mike said the centerfold is what's happening.
1: It's nice.
2: From the man cave.
0: All right. And, hey, you are on the radio. How you doing? Hey, caller. Are you there? Hey, caller.
3: Hi, I'm still here.
0: Well, hey, what's going on?
3: Nothing much.
0: What do you like?
3: Just loving the show as usual.
0: Oh, we're having a good time. I'm so glad you're listening. Yes. So who you like?
3: I love both. It's Party of Two, Sam and I. Mm-hmm. But I have to say, I am a 100% fan of Ohio Player.
0: Okay.
1: Oh, Sugarfoot Bonnie.
3: Yes, Sugarfoot Bonnie. He's got it going on.
1: Oh, yeah.
0: And you know what song we need to play next? I Want to Be Free. You remember that?
3: Oh, I love it. Yes. Oh, I'm very old school, so yes, I do.
0: All
3: Can
0: right.
3: Can I say this one thing?
0: Yeah.
3: I would say, I know I'm old school. When I'd rather be at home listening to you than out at the club.
1: Hey, now.
3: I know I'm old school.
1: Now, that's old
2: school. Is it listening to us, or you just don't want to be out?
3: Thank you.
2: And since we're on, you're jamming with us.
0: We appreciate you.
2: We love you for that.
3: You know what? And I love you. Sam and I, we love you back.
0: Thanks a lot.
3: We really appreciate your show.
0: Thank you so much.
3: Thank you. Love you so much.
0: All right.
3: Bye-bye.
0: All right. Enjoy your evening.
2: Girl, it's so good when you love someone and somebody loves you back.
0: Sounds like it.
3: Hey.
0: Hey,
3: Joe.
0: Hey. How you doing?
3: I'm okay. This is LaRonda.
0: Hey, how you doing?
3: I'm doing just fine. I'm prospering and all that.
0: Amen.
3: You that God sent you to me, thank you and all that.
0: Oh, you're welcome.
3: I'm going for the Gap Band. And one more thing.
0: Yes.
3: The lady that's in the audience, is her name Lady T?
0: Oh, yeah, Lady T. Lady T.
3: I always want to give a shout out to her. I love her. She's beautiful.
0: She's right here.
3: Listen to me, Lady T. Your chemistry is lovely. It makes it right. It's just all of that.
2: It just blends, doesn't it?
3: It's like nature's
2: blend.
3: I love y'all together.
1: Thank you.
2: We love you too.
3: You're beautiful.
1: Thank you. Thank you very much. Yes. I appreciate that.
0: Hey, thanks for calling, all right?
3: Yes, love y'all. Be good.
1: Love you too.
0: All right.
2: I tell you, man, when somebody loves you back, we love the listeners.
0: All right, and I just want to be free on how players. Coming up next, get your vote in. We're going to take these last few votes, right?
1: Yeah.
0: And we'll can we get a score from you?
2: We'll be closing it down in a few minutes.
0: All right.
2: So if you've got your money on the Gap Band or the Ohio Player, stay tuned.
0: All right, the score is coming up next, and I just want to be free.
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22: We talk a lot here about ultra-processed foods and the many ways in which they can negatively impact your health. They've been linked to weight gain, obesity, type 2 diabetes, cardiovascular disease, even cancer. And now a new study out of UCSF found that high ultra-processed food intake was associated with something called intramuscular fat, which is exactly what it sounds like. That's fat inside your muscles, which can cause them to become weaker. Now, in this particular study, the researchers noticed more wear and tear and pain in people's knees because of weakened thigh muscles. Cutting back on ultra-processed foods isn't easy. The CDC estimates at least half the calories in our diet come from ultra-processed foods. But if you're looking to eat cleaner, cutting out sugar-sweetened beverages, that may be the best number one thing you can do to try and get started. I'm Dr. Sanjay Gupta, helping you live a better life.
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0: All right, it's getting kind of late, man.
2: Getting tight.
1: Yes, all right, it is.
0: Coming down the final stretch here, but I want to play a couple of more tunes here again. I want to be free from the Ohio Players and then Burn Rubber, Gap Band coming up. What's the score?
2: 522 for the Ohio Players. 520 for the Gap Band.
0: Ohio Players in the lead. As promised, I want to be free. Let's blow the dust off this jam from back in the day. It's the Battle of the Old School.
3: One day, child, I won't have to listen to your lies.

0: Rubber. Gap Band, Charlie Wilson up front. Karen Coleman is voting for the Ohio players. Sharon Carrington, one for each. Judy Calloway, Gap Band. Yvette Moore, Gap Band. David Montgomery, Gap Band. April Purefoy, Gap Band. Wanzel Mitchell, Gap Band all day. But who won? These are all from Facebook, man.
1: I got them.
0: Tanisha Nisi Brown, Ohio players. Rochelle, not sure.
2: Well, just keep all listening.
0: Arthur Bergman, the Gap Band. Guy Hurd, one for the Ohio players. Tiffany McLean, Ohio players. All right. Did you get those?
1: I got them.
0: Okay. All right, so give me that final score, man.
1: The final score, the Gap Band,
0: 562. 562.
2: Gap
1: Band. Okay. The Ohio players, 568.
0: 568, 562. Ladies and gentlemen, the Ohio players, the winners in the Battle of the Old School. Wow. They are the baddest band. They beat the Gap Band.
1: They beat the Gap Band.
2: Mm.
0: Surprise?
1: Mm. It could have went either way.
2: That's true.
1: It was one of those nights.
0: All right, so now we got to put the Ohio players up against somebody else now. They beat the Gap Band. But can they beat, like, Earth, Wind, and Fire? Can they beat War?
1: Stretching.
0: Cameo.
1: Cameo, yeah. They might could take, but War and Earth, Wind, I don't know.
0: All right. Keep those suggestions coming in. It is just such a blessing to be able to do this every weekend, man. We get a chance to just share so many memories,
2: yes,
0: and we just talk
2: we
0: to
2: do.
0: So many wonderful people.
1: You That's
0: guys,
1: right.
0: You guys are the best listeners in the whole wide world, and I'm just so thankful.
1: Yeah, we're going back in time.
0: Yes, we are.
1: To Gremlins and Pacers and
0: Pintos
1: and
0: Electra 225.
2: Oh, my gosh.
0: And when it was safe to leave your door open at night.
1: That's right. All night long.
2: Yes, indeed.
1: Oh, man.
0: Life was just so much simpler, wasn't it? Mm-hmm.
1: That's right.
0: Well, we're just so thankful for the opportunity to share these memories with you each week. And it's just a blessing to have two great friends like Andre and Teresa to hang out with me.
1: Thank you.
0: And once again, the best listeners in the whole wide world. Remember to keep yourself in a place of Thanksgiving, because we all just have so much to be thankful for. And I think sometimes we just take those things for granted.
1: That's right.
0: Yeah. So make sure you give God all the praise and the glory for giving you what you need. Frankie Beverly Mays is taking us home.
2: Amen.
3: I want to thank you.

0: you, thank you, thank you. Well, well, well, well, well. Well, well, well.
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15: If I were to ask you what makes for a good night's sleep, you'd probably say a dark, quiet room, not too many things on your mind. But every night when you go to get some Z's, how often do you really think about the temperature in your bedroom? Temperature may be one of the most underappreciated factors in sleep. That's according to the Senior Vice President of Research and Scientific Affairs at the National Sleep Foundation. We often hear about lights and screens and stress, but even modest changes in temperature and airflow can influence both how quickly you fall asleep and how deeply you stay asleep. Most experts will recommend a room temperature of 60 to 67 degrees Fahrenheit. You might also experiment with your sheets and what you actually wear to bed. Play around a bit and see what improves your sleep. You might be delightfully surprised. I'm Dr. Sanjay Gupta, helping you live a better life.

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0: not showering every day, and according to this, specifically on days that you're working, I would think those would be the days you do shower.
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0: 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Freaky Smiley in the morning. And Flint's R&B and throwbacks all day.
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3: Yeah. You know what? 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
2: Back in 2019, I made a documentary for HBO called One Nation Under Stress. And what was true then is still true now. Money and financial problems are consistently ranked as the number one cause of stress in the United States. And a brand new study out of the Mayo Clinic found that worrying about money may age the heart even faster than traditional risk factors. Unlike an acute stressor, such as a short-term work deadline or a brief illness, financial strain is often chronic and ongoing. And because money affects so many aspects of daily life, financial stress can be difficult to escape. Even so, financial stress does not mean you're doomed. Just means you need to double down on the things you know are good for heart health: diet, exercise, sleep, and of course, not smoking. I'm Dr. Sanjay Gupta, helping you live a better life.
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0: 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Freaky Smiley in the morning. And Flint's R&B and throwbacks all day.
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5: As a parent, when you send your kid off to school in the morning, you know that they're going to be learning, they're going to be spending time with their friends. But a new study out of UCSF found adolescents are spending an average of 70 minutes of their school day on their phones. Now, some kids will say they need their phones to help with schoolwork, but this study found that they were spending the vast majority of their screen time on TikTok, Instagram, and Snapchat, not really apps that you're going to be turning to for homework help. Now, the study's lead author said, don't blame kids for using their phones at school. Teach them how to resist them. Focus on what they'd get by putting them aside rather than what you're taking away. Explain how phones could hurt their academic performance, and also remind them of this. Nothing takes the place of real face-to-face friendships. I'm Dr. Sanjay Gupta, helping you live a better life.
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We got Bishop Walker coming up next, y'all. But we giving God some praise this morning with Hezekiah Walker. Every praise. If you're in your car, turn your radio all the way up, y'all. 97.9 The Beat, Dallas, Texas. Good morning. Good morning, D.C. Good morning, Miami. Fort Lauderdale. Here we go.

0: Chris and Walker.
1: What's up, Ricky?
0: Hey, I just want to tell you something. Do you know I woke up just happy just to be alive and close in my right mind and was able to walk and put water in a cup and drink it just happy for that?
1: Bro, that's it, period. That's where every praise is, period. You know, Richard, sometimes, man, we sit back, man, and we complain about everything that's wrong, and we don't just thank God for the little stuff that God does, how God keeps everything in its place, man. I was just looking up the other day, man, thinking about how God just keeps the sun in the proper axis and how God keeps the moon where it needs to be and God keeps the water in the ocean where it needs to be so it doesn't overrun the earth. In other words, the Bible says the heavens declare his glory. In other words, it means that God is keeping everything in its proper axis. And if God is doing that, you know he can keep your life and my life in its proper axis. And for that, I think we got to stop adding up our problems and we got to start counting our blessings. Sometimes we complain about all the big stuff that ain't happening. I didn't get this job. I didn't get that job. But this didn't happen and that didn't happen. When in fact, you need to learn how to thank God for the stuff you've been taking for granted. Thanking God that you're able to brush your hair with your hairbrush and not your toothbrush. Thanking God that you know your left shoe from your right foot. Thanking God, man, that you just have breath to breathe. As a matter of fact, if you try to add up how blessed you are, I promise you, it won't be the stuff that money can buy. It'd be the stuff that money cannot buy.
0: Yeah.
1: Money can buy a bed, but it can't buy a good night's sleep. Money can buy a house, but it can't buy a home. So today, start thinking about how good God has been. And I guarantee you, you'll start giving him glory. But every praise belongs to our God.
0: Hey, Bishop, when I be walking through that ER, going to see folks, man, I get some gratitude real quick, man.
1: Bro.
0: All you got to do is look in those curtains. And I be trying not to look, but you can't help but to look. You look through those curtains, you see those people laying there, don't even know that they're in the world. And you able to even walk through there and look through the curtains. And God giving you strength and all this kind of stuff, like soap on a rag, hot water on a rag, water running,
1: all that kind
0: of stuff. Man, I be getting grateful for little stuff like that. And then all of these people, all of y'all out there that's going through the grief process, how you able to get up and then go and deal with customers and deal with stuff every single day while you go through your grief process and God just
1: like
0: help you. I just thank God. Now I understand when I look back over my life. I get it now.
1: Man.
0: It makes sense now.
1: You better believe it.
0: That thing hit a certain way, man.
1: You better believe it, man. Old folks say, when I think about the goodness of Jesus and all he's done for me, my God.
0: Yes, sir. I got one for you, Bishop. Let everybody know. Thank you for that word this morning. And let everybody know how you can be reached.
1: Hey, I want everybody just to follow me right now on Instagram at JosephWalker3. JosephWalker3. And tell me one thing you are grateful for today.
0: Woo! I'm finna jump on there myself. It ain't enough time in my day to tell you what I'm grateful for. Love you, man.
1: That's right. Love you too, bro.
0: Yes, sir, y'all. Oh, man, here's Donald Lawrence right here.

All right, y'all, we got to go. Y'all, I apologize. Listen, y'all better hold whatever it is you're going through. Y'all make sure you hold on to God's unchanging hand, y'all. That's the Stewart Twins. Y'all make sure y'all download that whole album right there. I absolutely love it, y'all. I got your front page right here.

0: 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Fitness, good morning.
1: Good morning, Ricky. It is Monday, July 20th. Here's what's going on in the news. The U.S. says its military mission against Iran is far from over. Energy Secretary Chris Wright says the operation will continue until its goals are met, calling it critical for peace in the Middle East and around the world. He would not say whether the U.S. plans to retaliate after two American service members were killed in an Iranian attack in Jordan, saying only that their deaths were tragic and the mission is meant to save lives in the long run. Meanwhile, U.S. Central Command says human remains have been found near the site of that attack, and officials are working to determine whether they belong to the missing service member. In a separate incident, another U.S. service member was killed in Iraq while helping destroy explosives from a downed Iranian attack drone. In other news, Ricky, the family of 18-year-old Nolan Wells will say their final goodbyes today in Ocean Springs, Mississippi. Wells disappeared during a 4th of July boating trip near Horn Island, and his body was found 2 days later. Investigators are still trying to figure out exactly what happened. They say there is no confirmed evidence of foul play. However, an autopsy result is still pending. Reverend Al Sharpton will deliver the eulogy, and a celebration of life will follow at the Jackson County Fairgrounds. Elsewhere, thousands are gathering in Chicago for the NAACP National Convention. This year's event centers on voting rights, civic participation, and inspiring the next generation of voters. Organizers have also announced a $20 million effort to help increase voter turnout before the November midterm elections. For info on these stories and more, go to RickySmileyMorningShow.com. 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
3: Gentlemen, we have a World Cup champion finally. Spain beat Argentina in extra time 1-0 or 1-0 in soccer terms, man. Guess who was greeted with boos when they announced him to the field? President Donald Trump. That doesn't surprise us, but it is what it is. Music icon Pharrell was in attendance, and they showed him on the video screen, and the commentator mistakenly called him ASAP Rocky.
1: Come on.
3: I guess we still do all look alike, man. But in all fairness, ASAP Rocky was there sitting like two rows below him, along with Rihanna was there as well, and Future. Jalen Brunson was there. So it was a lot of us in the building at the World Cup final. It's almost football season, ladies and gentlemen. That's all I got to say. Let's get ready. That's my quick sports report. Brigitte Tatt, what you got coming up next?
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3: 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It's the
4: BRAT. All right, 29 before the top of the hour. Time for the Hot Spot. What up, Brett?
5: What up, Ricky? Good morning, everybody. I'm your girl, Brat Tat Tat, and this is the Hot Spot, where we bring you music, movies, and more. So let's get on off into it. Well, y'all, a new residency is bringing together some of gospel's music, some gospel music's biggest names, like the Clark Sisters, Fred Hammond, Dietrich Haddon will co-headline the Legends of Gospel Vegas Residency. That is going to be awesome. Wow. It's the first of the first show of its kind and the start of a new concert series at the Virgin Hotels Las Vegas. I didn't know Virgin, that's the same people who doing the cruise, the same Virgin people. Oh, they got it popping. They got I didn't even know they had a hotel. Okay, that's what's up. The residency kicks off October 8th and tickets go on sale Friday, y'all. Dr. Holly Carter is the creator of the show, and she says it will create gospel music's legacy and impact and continue with future concerts featuring more of gospel music's brightest stars. So that is amazing. Congratulations go out to them. Meanwhile, y'all, Alfonso Ribeiro recently spoke out on being typecast as Carlton Banks on The Fresh Prince of Bel-Air. And here's what he said about playing the character Carlton during an appearance on the Byron Scott Fast Break podcast.
6: I've spent most of my life wanting people to not see me as that character. Growing up, I'd done so many things before that, that it was hard for me to all of a sudden be like, hey, you're this corny, almost white kid, you know, but you're black. And I was like, I spent my whole life after that just going, please recognize me from something else. It was always such a hard thing then, right, for me to understand that, like, wait a minute, I did something so well that they're never letting me act anymore because I was only that character. But now that I've gotten older, I was fortunate enough to make other people happy. Their happiness is what makes them go, Carlton, right? Yeah, do the dance, right? Yeah. Like,
5: right. You know what? And every time I see him, I want to say that. Carlton, do the dance. But Steve Urkel, what's his real name? Jaleel White?
4: Uh-huh. Right.
5: He said the same thing. And I remember Arnold from Different Strokes. Arnold, what's his real name? Gary Coleman. Yep. I don't know him from that. Like, so that's sad, but that is so true. We fall in love with the character, and that is who they are. And unfortunately, it's hard for them to, like, get jobs and stuff after that because people only see them as that character. So,
7: yeah, Jaleel White definitely got typecast.
5: Oh, my God. He no matter what he do for the rest of his life, he going to be Steve Urkel.
7: Yep.
5: Oh, my goodness. All right, y'all. We're going to wrap up the Hot Spot on that note. But if you miss any part of the show, make sure you check it out on the Ricky Smiley Morning Show podcast, available wherever you get your podcasts. And you can catch me on my social media at So Brett. Coming up next, y'all, we got Rock T with that joke of the day. Lord have mercy. That's next right here on the Ricky Smiley Morning Show.
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17: 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That really works for me. I'm Dr. Sanjay Gupta, helping you live a better life.

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0: All right, come on with it.
1: What's the difference between a sock and a camera?
0: What is the difference?
1: A sock takes 5 toes. A camera takes 4 toes.
2: I like that one. Think about it. I like that
0: one. Little Darryl, I ain't even laughing at that one, huh?
1: Come on, dog.
0: Huh?
1: A sock takes 5 toes.
3: No. Let's say it again.
1: And a camera takes 4 toes.
0: Huh? Leave me alone. Nope.
2: That was a winner, Rock.
1: Come on, man.
0: No, it was not.
1: Oh, man.
0: It was not. A third grader, a second grader, somebody with no brain.
1: Take me on the road, Rick. Take me on the road.
0: No, bro. No. Hell no.
1: Let me open up, dog.
0: No, dog. No, we're trying to get our ticket sales up, not down. Gary, what you got coming up next?
4: Coming up, we can make

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5: And you know this, man.
6: All right, y'all, it's time to expand your vocabulary with the Word of the Week. Now, Gary, don't embarrass us, all right? Mm-hmm. We just want to know this morning, this Monday morning, what word will you be expanding our vocabulary with this week?
7: Well, this week's word is very simple and easy. I mean, you just break it down in syllables. The word for the week, yeah, is dichotomy.
8: Oh.
7: Yep.
6: No. Wait a minute.
7: No, sir.
8: I can see how you could make that enunciation mistake. But look at how it's broken down. I think,
6: Say it again. What's the word again, girl?
7: Dichotomy.
8: No.
0: Sir.
7: D-I-C, hot, H-O-T-L-M-Y, otomy.
8: I think the first three letters got you excited, but look at the breakdown, the actual breakdown of the word.
9: Don't say what you just said and otomy together. Just don't. Just try harder, Gary. You got this.
8: Look at the breakdown of the word.
6: Treat it like you're doing your drip for the day with confidence.
0: Yeah.
7: Dichotomy.
0: Did say it with confidence. Look at
6: Okay. The word is a noun.
7: Yeah.
6: And pronounce it. Look at the how this broke down.
7: Huh? Yeah. Dichotomy.
8: There you go.
0: Please put it together.
7: Dichotomy.
6: How you get it? You done went from dick to dyke.
0: I know. It's too much.
9: I don't know
0: it's
9: how
0: really
9: got the
0: too
9: dyke
0: much
9: out of you.
0: But too early for this.
9: Hopefully. The other one, not you.
0: Oh, my God. What has happened?
9: Yo.
6: This is a bad Monday. We apologize to all the listeners out there. We did not want to start this Monday off like this. Gary, be kind and give the definition to the listeners out there that's supporting you.
7: The definition is a division or contrast between two things that are represented as being
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0: What the hell?
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0: Not Ron. Hey Ron. Hey Ron. Not a doo-doo parade. 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
5: All right, Joe Rick's about the morning show. 5 minutes after the hour, Gary has the tea and the color of the day. Gary, good morning.
6: Good morning, Ricky. Good morning, America. Good morning to you. It's Monday. A beautiful, beautiful day in the neighborhood. And here's what's happening in celebrity news. They say, honey, hide your cheeks and protect your clippers. They say, because Will Smith, Sidney took his close friends, and Big Willie to us, y'all, just completely broke the internet, y'all, with the ultimate jaw-dropping hair transformation. Now, according to MTL, they have the exclusive, y'all, honey, stunning receipts. And y'all, they're saying that the 57-year-old Oscar winner has officially, y'all, debuted a completely shaven, mirror-bald head, y'all, while living his absolute best billionaire life, y'all, in Europe. Now, they're saying Will popped up, honey, over the weekend at the ultra-exclusive E1 Series Monaco Grand Prix, looking incredibly, y'all, relaxed on a luxury yacht side-by-side by Prince Albert II and NBA champion, y'all, Kyle Kuzma. They said, but instead of looking at his chic crochet cardigan or his Westbrook Wasting Team fans, they said fans couldn't take their eyes, y'all, off of his freshly polished dome. For decades, y'all, they're saying the man in black, honey, icon has rocked his signature closely cropped fade, but they're saying, honey, he has officially taken it down, y'all, to smooth skin. Isn't that beautiful, y'all?
5: I think it's time to let it go.
7: Ain't nothing wrong with that.
6: Yeah, but I mean, did you think his wife made him do that? Because I don't think, I never could see Will going bald headed like that. I mean, his head is just completely bald. And people are saying, you know, honey, did Miss Jada do it? You know, Miss Jada run things, honey.
8: I'm sure everything he does is what he want to do. I'm sure it's, yeah, I don't think
6: you
8: she
6: think
8: made
6: so?
8: Him.
5: He might be getting ready for a role in the movie.
8: I think he wanted to. Mm. That's true too, Ricky.
6: Yeah. You think he wanted to slap Chris Rock?
8: Yeah, that's why he did it.
6: Oh.
5: Okay. You know, bald head make you look tougher, too. Because, see, if you're going to choose to fight somebody with a fade or a bald head, you ain't going to fight the bald head, dude. Bald head, they don't care.
8: Really?
5: Bald head, dude, whip your ass. But if they got a fade, you might go win that fight.
9: Oh, my God. Is that how y'all think?
8: Oh,
5: yeah.
8: My God.
5: Yeah, you don't want to smoke a bald head. Yeah. Same thing with women. You know, who you going to fight? Wait. A chick with some dookie braids or a bald head chick? Which one you going to fight?
6: Yeah.
5: You can grab them braids and slang them.
6: Exactly.
5: But if she bald head, man, she's going to keep slipping out of that headlock.
7: I know.
8: Oh, God.
7: Bald head, scallywag.
8: Ain't got no head back.
6: Well, honey, congratulations to Will and his new bald head.
8: Yes.
6: All right, moving on in other celebrity news, y'all. Stephen Curry and his beautiful wife, Miss Aisha Curry, they hit the red carpet together recently, honey, at the ESPY, and they said it's the first time the pair has attended, y'all, the award ceremony together since 2022. Now, they say while on the carpet, an expert knows, y'all, the Aisha, honey, doing something to let everyone know that Steph, honey, may be the basketball superstar, but she runs the house, baby. Yes, honey. Now, according to a body language expert, they say she has appeared, y'all, in the media for more than two decades and offered her expertise, honey, for Big Brothers, Little Brothers, Elle Magazine, and Talk Sports Magazine, honey, to talk to you. Now, they say, speaking on behalf of Casino.org, Harnig, y'all, told Showbiz Cheat Sheet that Aisha runs the show, honey, in the Curry household. The sizzling red carpet, honey, post presents one very obvious clue, which let us know that there's only one leader in that house, honey. The one they saying is showing up is her. They say, as Aisha stands with her back straight, baby, her head held high and arms behind her back, she exudes confidence and authority. Now they say she's letting, honey, she's at least learning, leaning towards, honey, anyone projecting, y'all, the image of someone who stands firmly on her own. Now they say, honey, not her husband. No, they say Steph, honey. They say he subtly leans towards Aisha, honey, suggests that he naturally looks to her for comfort and support. Interestingly, they say Steph's arm is hiding behind Aisha. They said encircling her waist. Yeah. In secret, they say he supports her and she supports him. They say, honey, this girl run the house. And most women do run their house. They say men, just because he's a sports player or whatever and, you know, doing whatever he does, she runs the house, honey, and he takes care of her and does what he does, which I think most men should do, but most men don't do. Most men don't run their houses or whatever, honey. They let the wife run the house and stuff and the money.
1: That's
6: as well.
1: Fine.
6: Because
1: fine.
6: Women are
1: fine.
6: Much
1: you
6: better.
1: The house?
6: Huh?
1: We don't mind you running the house. Don't a man want to run the house, but being head of the household is a different thing.
6: Well, what does it
1: mean? Being head of the household don't mean you have to run the house.
10: They're different. Like, yeah. Like, can yeah. you imagine you, Gary, trying to keep up with a kid, a child's schedule, washing? I mean, I'm saying it's right. It's a whole different thing. Women run the household.
0: Yeah, that's their job.
6: No, that's not. I mean, yeah, that's their job, but still, the man's supposed to work and provide and give the money. And, you
10: well,
6: know,
10: that's okay. That's all right. Right. So,
0: you can't, being the head of the household.
1: Right.
6: Yeah, well, most men don't be the head of the household. Most men.
1: Like your dad. Your dad went out and worked. You know what I'm saying? Your mom stayed at home. She took care of y'all. Your dad made sure all y'all were straight.
6: Yeah. That's that's what they're supposed to do.
10: Right.
6: But I mean, but they're trying to make like it's a big thing, like if, you know, he's weak or whatever, and she runs the house and stuff. And I think it's an equal thing.
1: So I think what you're talking about, you have your alpha males and you have your beta males. So you might be trying. What I think you're trying to say is they might think that he's a beta male.
6: Now, what's a beta male?
0: That
6: a
0: she
6: beta
0: runs male. Him.
1: Yeah.
6: Yeah. No, they trying to make.
1: He still he still runs. You know, is the income for the household, but. As old people, as your mom and dad would say, he might be what old people would say, henpecked. You know what that means?
6: Yeah. Oh, yeah. Now I know what henpecked is.
1: Now, remember, that's what they're talking about.
6: Oh.
1: So, that's what my granddaddy said all the time. He's henpecked.
6: Yeah. So Special K and Rock T, y'all henpecked?
0: Not at all, man. I got a great teammate in Crystal. Yeah.
10: Now. Great teammate. Gary.
8: Yeah.
6: Yeah, well.
8: Nobody has that problem over here.
6: Really? Yeah. So you henpecked Brad?
0: Nope.
8: Absolutely not. I love my wife, though. I will do any and everything she asks
0: me
8: to do.
0: Come on, Brad. Come on.
8: And vice versa. Mm-hmm. So I guess we both henpecked, if that's what you want to call it.
6: Mm-hmm. Yep. So you see, at least Brad acknowledged it.
0: What's your point, Gary?
6: The color today, honey. I know what time it is.
11: Sha-la-la.
6: Yes, la-la-la. Yes, Lord. Sha-la-la, honey. That's right. The color today, honey, is one of my favorite colors. My color today is magenta. On the high end, you say magenta, and on the low end, you say beautiful purple. That's your color for today.
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0: Lonzo in Louisiana. 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
1: Yeah, this is Lonzo. I'm calling to wake up Black Tony, man. I'm over here on the West End. Somebody tell Black Tony to wake up, man. Come on.
2: My name is April. I'm calling from Cleveland, Ohio. I like to wake up all 11 of my grandkids. Love y'all.
3: Good morning, Ricky. This is Chantella Brown from Hammond, Louisiana. I would like to wake up my beautiful 79-year-old mother and all of my siblings. Wake up. Come on.
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3: Wake up.

0: What up, Jeff?
1: Hey, good morning, Rick. Good morning, everybody. Good to be with y'all this Monday morning. Today, you all, many of you know that the family of 18-year-old Nolan Wells is going to gather in Ocean Springs, Mississippi to celebrate his life. And as many of you know, he disappeared during the 4th of July trip to Horn Island, and his body was found 2 days later. The questions surrounding his death remain unanswered, and his loved ones prepare to lay him to rest. I think there are a few things that we still have to remember, as this is far from over. A lot of people have acted online as though the case has already been solved. It has not. The official autopsy and toxicology results have not been released. The family's independent autopsy is still pending. Authorities continue to investigate, and once the investigation is complete, the findings are expected to be presented to the grand jury. The family and investigators have also agreed to jointly examine Nolan's cell phone as they continue searching for answers. The FBI has recently gotten involved, as there have been a level of threats to some involved. And what's even more concerning, Rick, over the weekend, Nolan's mother revealed that someone actually mailed hate mail to their home. Not only mailed hate mail to the home, but mailed it with a return address. Like, how insane do you have to be? Wow. The family trying to bury their son now has to deal with attacks simply because they're asking questions. Meanwhile, people connected to the case are receiving threats in a way that also kind of shifts the focus from what the investigation needs to be, and creating more confusion. So it's just difficult, man. And so today, I think the family is asking, and those who love him are asking, that today should really be about Nolan. His mother said something that really stayed with me, Rick, and that was that he wouldn't want us sitting around crying. And so today, the family, they're choosing celebration. Friends, teammates, coaches, and loved ones are going to gather not just for a funeral service, but really afterwards for a celebration of his life. Reverend Al is going to officiate. Tyler Perry helped cover the funeral expenses. Many of you know Colin Kaepernick helped provide funding for an independent autopsy. It's one of the blessings is that our community is circling around this family. This brother had dreams. He had aspirations. He had goals. And all of that was cut short. And so our prayers are with the family today. Our prayers are with his friends, his real friends, his teammates, the people who loved him before this story happened. He deserves dignity, and his family deserves answers. And all of us, hopefully, will have the patience to let the real facts and not rumors lead us to whatever the truth is, and hopefully whatever justice is for his family. So we pray for them today.

0: day rate.
1: What justice when the FBI and everything from Donald Trump on down? What justice? Not for him not doing this administration. No. You know, I don't know why they get involved with to help the locals. Say hey, nothing happened to him.
0: Yes,
1: absolutely not.
0: And to shift focus, actually from the investigation to others in the community who are claiming to receive threats, when you still haven't had any real evidence explained about what happened to this baby.
1: Yeah, so it's the same justice that served Emmett Till, and you know what would really be nice, what would really bless me, is see Mississippi State University football team and Ole Miss football team and all the players and stuff start to stand up like Kareem Abdul-Jabbar and Muhammad Ali them did back in the day. You know, put their at risk. Put their livelihoods at risk and their safety at risk for a cause. And, you know, if we don't stand together, we're going to fall. And I'm telling you,
0: man. There's so much more to come, Rick, and I hope that happens.
1: I hope so,
0: too. I really do. Y'all hit me at Jeff's Nation. Let me know how you're feeling, what you're thinking. Love you, Rick. Appreciate you so much. Y'all take care now.
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4: 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Keep doing your thing, boy.
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0: Hey, what up, John?
1: I'm good, man. Yo, just got to big up everybody, man. I turn up with me in the club them all weekend long, man. And of course, hit me up on the gram at J-A-H Lion Sound.
0: J-A-H Lion Sound. Hey, man, John, appreciate you, man. Thank you for everything that you do, big dog.
1: My pleasure, man. You done now.
0: Yes, sir. Let's go to the phone. Rick's Mind the Morning Show. You are contestant number five.
2: But, you know, let me tell you something. What's really crazy right now?
0: Damn.
2: But let me tell you something. What's really crazy right now? You ain't gonna believe it, boy. This is so crazy right now. Whew. I'm talking about this so crazy right now.
0: How crazy can it be?
2: And people, folks need to listen to this, y'all, because you need to be careful when you out here buying stuff, y'all. You need to. Folks, I don't think people even know about this, boy. Shawty, I had bought a watch yesterday, because, you know, I don't never wear no watch. Yeah. And my sister told me, she said, boy, you need to wear a watch. You're a grown man, you need to wear a watch so you can be on time to go to work and stuff like that.
0: Yeah.
2: Shawty, I bought that watch yesterday morning, but it say it's the watch. You got to pay attention, so you got to look at the back of your watch to see where the watch made it. My watch said made in China, shout.
0: Yeah.
2: My watch on China time, shout. My watch says 7:48 p.m. So it's tonight.
0: What?
2: Because I look at the watch, shout. It says 7:48 p.m. tonight, so I'm thinking I'm gonna go to bed early so I could be on time for the morning.
0: Yeah,
2: but I'm like, why is daylight daytime outside? So I had my soup. I said, quit. Why is daytime outside and it say 7:48 at night? And she looked at it and she's like, you on China time? You not on United States time? You on China time? Cause you ain't fix your watch to be on the United States time. So I'm throwing off. I'm thinking it's tonight.
0: Wait, what time is it now?
2: Hold on.
3: He might be telling the truth, and no, the China is 12 hours ahead.
2: So. Yeah, it's 7:50 tonight, Shawty.
3: True. So
2: I'm gonna go to bed so I can get a good night's sleep for tomorrow.
4: Wait a minute. Wait a minute.
5: Hold on.
4: So did you buy the watch in China or did you buy it in the United States?
2: No, I bought it in Atlanta. But it was on China time. But China time got me throwed off, Shawty. Because it said made in China.
0: Wait a minute. Wait a minute. Say what?
2: It said made in China, Shawty. So they got it on China time. I think it's a conspiracy.
0: But what part threw you off, though?
2: Because it said 7:47 p.m.
0: Right.
2: When I woke up, it said 7:47 p.m. I said, oh, man, it's tonight already. But it's tonight in China. It's tonight in China. It's not tonight in Atlanta, because in Atlanta, the sun up.
0: Okay, but was your rest interrupted? That's what I'm saying.
2: Yeah, I woke up because my alarm woke me up, but I looked at the watch instead of, and it said, oh, boy, it's tonight. So I said, I got to get a good night's sleep so I can be on time tomorrow.
3: But you still in Atlanta, though, so it's morning time.
2: Yeah. So I see y'all tomorrow then.
0: Wait a minute. So what happened? Wait a minute. Hold on. So, wait a minute. What I'm trying to ask, Alfreda, so when in the morning come, what time
2: I don't know what happened to the day, sir. Today just disappeared. I don't know what happened to the day, sir.
4: They just getting today, started.
2: Yeah, it did get started, but in my mind, it's tonight. So I'm going to go off of that. Okay. And I'll see y'all in the morning because I'm going to get a good night of sleep.
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1: A better life with Dr. Sanjay Gupta.
6: Across the country right now, at this very moment, there are probably arguments taking place about who's doing more of the housework, the homework, the shuttling of kids from this activity to that. It's true. By and large, women do more of this than men. But doesn't have to be that way. And if you and your spouse can level that playing field, it's going to make both of you and your kids happier. Psychologist Yelena Ketchmanovich says this might be how you get there. As hard as it might be at first, try to think of your partner like a teammate, not an adversary. Learn how to do some of the chores your partner does to get a better understanding of how much effort something takes. And finally, take the time to acknowledge what the other person is doing, and every now and then, even express your appreciation. That'll go a long way. I'm Dr. Sanjay Gupta, helping you live a better life.
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1: Turn it up.
2: I met a rapper named Waka Flocka Flame. You know Waka Flocka? Now, you notice, I don't cuss. I'm one of the clean comedians. I don't cuss. I'm old school, and I did it on television. That's all I studied for television. I had to do it clean, so I don't cuss. But I want to cuss. I want to cuss so badly, so I just want to cuss so badly. So you have no, I just want to cuss. And when I met Waka Flocka Flame, I said, you know, Waka Flocka. Waka Flocka, it ain't cussing, but it's close, ain't it? Waka Flocka. I was at church Sunday. The preacher walked up in the pulpit. I said, look at this Waka Flocka. He's going to be up there for 35 Waka Flocka minutes. Look at him.
3: Comedian next. Extraordinary George Wallace. All right, Gary, what you got coming up next?
4: Coming up next, y'all, somebody tried to tear up Beyonce's gate. We're going to talk about that gate next because it's about the morning show.

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1: Hold it.
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1: It's Gary, baby.
5: All right, 6 minutes after the hour, Gary has the tea and the color of the day. Gary, good morning.
6: Good morning, Ricky. Good morning, America. Good morning to you. It's Monday.
5: Speak loudly into the mic, Gary.
6: Speak loud in the mic. Okay, because they were saying I was too loud. But here's what's happening, Ricky, in celebrity news, y'all. Police said, y'all, that a 63-year-old man, honey, appeared to be confused, honey, when he smashed through the gates, y'all. They're saying, honey, according to police report, they're saying the Bronx man was driving at a high rate, honey, of speed up the driveway of the Beyonce and Jay-Z's beautiful mansion. Saying, y'all, honey, they're saying the closed mechanic driveway gates, it was closed or whatever. They said the report said that the crash, honey, caused significant damage. Now, the man, y'all, was arrested and taken to Stony Brook Hospital, y'all, for evaluation after he complained of pain. His vehicle, y'all, was definitely impounded. Now, a police source told Page Six, y'all, that the man has no criminal history and seemed confused at the scene and after the arrest. They said he did not make any threats or mention names of the residences. They said it could have just been, y'all, a chance that he picked the house, honey, if he was having a medical issue, y'all, which was so sad, honey. And they said poor Blue Ivan the Pauper was running all over the place, terrified, honey, when somebody hit that gate. Now, the officer said, y'all, the man, honey, stopped at another home down the road and asked for a woman, y'all. Oh, my God. When told she didn't live there, they said he drove on. Now, the homeowner said the man seemed confused. Now, they're saying that Beyonce and Jay-Z, they purchased the home back in 2017 for only $26 million, y'all. So, let's keep all parties lifted up in prayer. Hopefully, this man was confused, because if he was asking for another woman, he probably meant Beyonce. He probably was looking for Beyonce, honey, and went to the wrong house, and then he wind up going to Beyonce's house, honey, and tore the gate down or whatever, trying to get in or whatever. But nevertheless, you never know, Ricky. He could
7: have. He was looking for Beyonce. He knew who he was looking for, right?
6: No, he didn't know. They say he went to another woman's house first, honey. Probably went to Solange's house. I don't know. And then, honey, he wound up going on to Beyonce's house, honey, and tearing down her gate or whatever. They said that house was only $26 million, though, so that means, you know, the gate probably, you know, got damaged a little bit, but I'm sure they're going to get it fixed the same day. So let's keep our parties lifted.
5: Who in the hell left the gate open?
6: Ain't that something sad, honey? I feel so bad for that poor man, honey. Lord have mercy. And they took him to jail, too. Oh, Lord. Anyway. All right. Moving on. With other celebrity news, y'all. Okay, honey. Miss Jennifer Hudson sang the national anthem. Let me tell y'all something right now. They say white people are sick of you black people singing the national anthem and screaming. Now, they just talked about Patti LaBelle last week from screaming the national anthem. Now, honey, Jennifer Hudson sang, honey, the other night. And people are sick of it. At least people of non-color are sick of it. And here's what they said, how it sounds. Whoa.

0: What you mean? She cut off
1: at the wrong. When Whitney Houston did it, she sang it all the way. She hit that note all the way
2: through. Nobody is Whitney,
1: well,
2: Gary.
1: Well, don't sing it then. You can't sing it like Whitney.
0: No, that's so why white people upset, first, honey. You keep getting it switched around. No, you said something about screaming at first. Now yeah. She sound like Whitney.
1: She tried to sound like Whitney when she was hitting that note when she was screaming.
3: That was
1: just
3: the Whitney version of it on
0: that
3: the last
0: part. That was the Whitney version, but she hit that note perfectly. Sure it was did. The right note that's in beautiful. Every aspect mm-hmm. of notes. Mm-hmm. Yes.
1: They say Whitney channels her, honey, and say, girl. What?
0: Whitney channel. How Whitney channel her if Whitney did it in first?
1: In her ear, honey. Whitney said, girl, that's not the right note, honey.
0: Oh, no. So, that was the right note.
3: It was the right note.
2: Amazing.
1: How y'all gonna say? Did y'all not?
3: We're musicians.
1: I don't cut.
0: Well, you don't know the right note.
1: She cut off, honey, at the end, and when she's about for the land of the free.
0: See, that's why you don't know right there.
3: Yeah. We're musicians. She did hit the right note.
0: She did.
1: Well, I tell you what, honey, her Caucasian counterparts are angry. They say they're sick of black people screaming when they do these doggone songs.
3: They're sick of black people existing.
1: Well, you know, you can't be adding on to these songs to the national anthem, honey.
0: She said the exact right words.
1: Mm-mm. Well, I
0: said all the words.
2: More importantly, why can't we sing America the Beautiful instead of making that our national song? Why can't we have a different song?
3: And after he didn't do all this when Macy Gray sung, listen to that.

0: dreaming.
1: Come on, Macy.
0: And the rock had its red glare.
1: Yep.
0: The bombs burned.

0: like a bedtime story.
1: On the land.
2: On the land.
1: Of the free.
2: Of the bee.
1: And the home of the brave.
2: We were being nice to the listener. We didn't play the Carl Lewis version, but that's okay.
3: Uh-oh.
0: Man.
2: Annalee. That's my favorite part. Annalee.

0: dreaming.
1: Carl Lewis. Here you go, Gary. Here you go, Gary.
0: And the Rockets.
1: Here it is.
2: Uh-oh.
0: That's
2: where I keep going.
1: Right there. That's good right there. You see how you did that, Gary?
3: Yeah. Yeah,
2: baby. And always
3: going on. Throwing bricks, honey.
1: Man, Carl Lewis.
2: That's the best part. He got to the end.
1: Yeah.
3: Making it through just ain't enough, honey. Miss Macy Gray did the best performance, honey. I love it, honey.
2: Yeah.
3: Yes, baby. Miss Macy sound like a cat, honey.
1: Not a cat. Man, go on, give us a come on, man.
3: Y'all know what time it
1: is. Well, y'all.
3: Yes, it is basic, girl, singing.
2: Yeah, it is Monday morning. What is going on with y'all?
1: That's about to tell Brett. Brett, stop.
3: But come on today, it's magenta. On the high end, you say magenta, and on the low end, you say beautiful purple. There you go.
1: Boy, y'all going to hell. Y'all giving up a Gary with the team.
3: Yes,
1: listen, coming up next, man, here's a friendship question that is driving everybody crazy. Now, if you caught your best friend's partner cheating, would you tell or would you stay out of it? Now, some people say real friends speak up, but we want to know, what do you think? So let's talk about it. If you caught your best friend's partner cheating, would you tell or would you stay out of it? Hit us up at 866-9-R-I-C-K-E-Y. 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
17: What are the chances you are listening to this while drinking a nice hot cup of coffee? If so, don't let me stop you. For years, we've been reporting on the health benefits of coffee, and that's not going to stop today. A new study, this one out of Harvard School of Public Health, found that coffee and tea could help lower your risk of developing dementia. People who enjoyed 1 to 3 caffeinated cups a day saw the biggest impact. In addition to the caffeine, coffee contains hundreds of bioactive compounds that can influence inflammation, glucose metabolism, vascular function, and oxidative stress. It's also possible coffee drinkers might be doing other things that keep them healthy. Eating a more balanced diet, getting plenty of exercise, sleep, not smoking, or drinking too much alcohol. And finally, staying socially active. I'm Dr. Sanjay Gupta, helping you live a better life.
18: 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This right here is my
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19: All right, 26 minutes after the hour, y'all. All right, y'all, it's about to be an argument in the studio right now. Now, the internet is going back and forth after a post went viral over the weekend. So if you caught your friend's husband, wife, boyfriend, or girlfriend cheating, would you tell them? Sounds right. Like an easy answer.
22: Okay.
19: But once people started talking about it, you know, it got a lot more complicated, right? So, Brent, what people are saying?
22: Man, Ricky, people are right split like down the middle. One side says, if that's your real friend, you got to tell him immediately. They believe royalty means protecting your friend, even if the truth hurts. But the other side says, mind your business. They say relationships are complicated, and if you tell, that could backfire. Because if your friend decides to stay with that person, you could end up being the one that that they resent for bringing the bad news to them.
1: Yeah, And Brad, here is where it gets tricky. Some people say the loyalty means speaking up immediately, like you said. Others say they'd only tell their friend if they personally saw it happen with their own eyes. So some would only reveal it if they had receipts, pictures, video, or undeniable proof before making that accusation that could destroy a relationship, a friendship, whatever. Because if you're wrong, now you got a whole different situation.
22: Exactly. And some people are afraid of being labeled messy or accused of trying to break people up. So even if the people are saying, if my friend didn't ask me, I'm staying out of it.
23: Mm. Well, my thing is this. I see a little difference, though.
19: What you see?
23: I mean, because now if you're my friend and I should be able to tell you, first of all, you should know your friend. You should know that I'd be able to say, girl, don't say nothing.
1: Aww. That part. You know, yes,
23: don't
1: Gary.
23: Say nothing. Yes. And, you know, and I'm going to tell you, honey, what I saw and what I heard. Now I'm telling you everything because I think you need to know, because my thing is I will want to know.
22: Right.
23: So don't
22: right.
23: have me sitting up here looking like a damn fool. I'm smiling all up here, honey. Leroy face, honey. And Leroy baby beating on his head. No, sir. So no, so honey, I'm telling you, sorry.
19: Can you update your names from Leroy to Jonathan?
24: Yeah.
19: Can you at least come to the 90s and just say Jonathan? Leroy is so early 70s and 60s.
22: Leroy's his fame.
1: Lamont.
19: You know what I'm saying? Or come to 2000, Martez.
23: Oh yeah, Marquez.
19: Say Marquavius or Jonathan.
23: Okay. Well, we'll see, honey. Those names could come if I could update them.
19: sound like somebody that was an extra on Shaft. See, this is where it gets tough now. We all seen situations where somebody tell their friend, then 2 weeks later, the couple is back together. Mm-hmm. We all right. see that. And now the person who told is the bad guy. All of a sudden, you get demonized. So this morning, we want to know if you caught your friend, partner cheating. Would you tell them or would you stay out of it? 866-9-RICKY, 866-9-RICKEY. What are your thoughts on this, Brett?
22: Well, I feel the same way as Gary. I would tell them, but the only problem with that is when they and a person get together and they make up, they going to say, well, who told you that? Mm-hmm. And then it's going to come out that it was Gary. And then you're going to not be talked to no more. So
23: exactly. That's
22: the chance you're going to take by telling them, regardless to what they say.
19: Yeah, so yeah, sad. That's what I was going to ask. Do you take a chance? Like, okay, now, if I tell them, I know I'm about to put our friendship at risk, they might not be speaking to me no more. But or do you say, hey, I know you might not talk to me anymore if y'all decide to get back together.
22: Right.
19: But would you like to know something? I know something that I think you should know, but I just know that this is conversation is about to put our friendship at risk. Or would you like me to mind my business?
22: Right.
24: Well, because,
22: yep,
24: because
22: that's
24: you
22: good.
24: Said that, now I want to know.
22: Now I want to know even more.
1: And here's the other side. Think about how your friend's going to feel when they say, wait, you knew and you didn't tell me?
22: That part.
1: No, yeah. I got to tell. I'm telling.
22: Yeah.
1: I don't care. You don't ever have to be my friend again because I want you to tell me.
22: Yeah, because if you don't be my friend anymore, then you weren't my friend in the first place.
1: That part.
19: Yeah, but some of y'all some of them already be knowing, like you, her hair wasn't mashed down in the back when she left. Her hair wasn't mashed down.
1: Yeah. But that's fine. If
19: when your hair mashed down
1: you.
19: When your hair mashed down so bad till you can see the scalp.
22: What happened? Oh, my God.
24: That's mashed down, dog.
22: You stupid.
19: What the hell?
24: Have you ever had a friend come to you after you broke up with somebody and they say, man, I've been wanting to tell you, but I just.
22: Oh, I hate that.
1: Well, I wish I would. Well, why didn't you? That's why I would just tell.
22: Yeah.
1: You gotta just tell.
22: I ain't with them no more.
19: Yeah.
1: Because you're not my friend if you don't tell me.
22: Exactly.
19: Right. Right. Well, I had. I-

0: first flat top.
1: Yeah, now you got a hair grease sponsor. All right, hey, Ricky, let's go to the phones. Good morning.
2: Well, I'm Tammy from Orlando, and no, I would not tell because I have friends that have been arrested for me telling them information like that. So, no, that secret will have to be with me until they figure that out.
3: Hi, my name is Ronique, and I'm from Texas. I would stay out of it. I learned my lesson from it. I made a mistake and told my friend that her lover, which she complained about all the time, how much she was in love, was cheating. And she got mad at me and left me, and we haven't been friends since. So, no.
4: Hey, Ricky, it's Lucky Lisa. Normally, I would just mind my business. But if I find out that my best friend knew that my man was cheating on me and didn't tell me, she wouldn't be my best friend anymore.
5: Hi, my name is Gabrielle, Clarence, Alabama. I've done that. It backfired my faith. And so I just stay out of it, especially when you're single. Just stay out of it.
1: Man, I was living in an apartment complex, and I saw it go on almost every night. Yeah. The good dude was a friend of mine. Was in the military, and old girl had a dude was coming through there every night.
6: Did you tell?
1: And me and my neighbor went up there to have a talk with him, and we got the nerve. We talked about it for weeks. We got the nerve because the dude we went to high school together. He's a fireman. What up, boy? I know you listen to the show. He know like me and him talked about it. He was my high school teammate. We walked up there. We got our nerves up, and my boy George Fleming lived down in apartment number 6, and my boy lived in apartment number 8. I was living in apartment number 1, and boy, we went up the damn steps, and to knock on the door, and our boy and he was not home, and then we just didn't have the nerves after that. But we sure was finna tell him, man. That boy, I'm talking about, that was strife. I'll never forget that. And the dude was real nice, man. The dude was real nice, working hard, taking care of his family. Wow. You know, just kind of like on the nerdy side a little bit, and just real easygoing or whatever.
6: Don't you think it's different with guys? I think it's kind of different with guys. Like, you know how y'all didn't go back and tell him? Girls would have been like, hey, I'm telling. I don't care. I think it's different with guys.
1: And back then, it wasn't no phone. What, you going to go out there with a Polaroid and take a picture?
7: That's it, dog.
1: You know what I'm saying?
7: Got to weigh that bad.
1: It wasn't no phones. It wasn't no AI. Yeah. It wasn't no you can video. It wasn't no ring camera.
6: Yeah.
1: You know what I'm saying? You ain't have no backup. Like, if you kept the dude at the door, would you run your ass out there with your drawers on with a Polaroid to take a picture? Because this was in the 90s.
7: Yeah.
1: Or whatever. Man. Boy, there's a lot went on in that apartment complex. Boy, some crimes committed. I was part of a crime that was committed. I had to tell y'all about that one day.
6: Oh, no.
1: Are we taking more phone calls on the other side? All right, we'll be taking more of your phone calls. Y'all get out of 866-9-RICKY. 866-9-RICKEY. 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
17: As a parent, when you send your kid off to school in the morning, you know that they're going to be learning, they're going to be spending time with their friends. 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Now, some kids will say they need their phones to help with schoolwork, but this study found that they were spending the vast majority of their screen time on TikTok, Instagram, and Snapchat. Not really apps that you're going to be turning to for homework help. Now, the study's lead author said, don't blame kids for using their phones at school. Teach them how to resist them. Focus on what they'd get by putting them aside rather than what you're taking away. Explain how phones could hurt their academic performance, and also remind them of this. Nothing takes the place of real face-to-face friendships. I'm Dr. Sanjay Gupta, helping you live a better life.

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3: Turn it up! All right, y'all, this morning we want to know if you caught your friend's partner cheating. 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

0: 12 before the top of the hour. Listen, this morning we're in the studio arguing about this one right here. If you caught your friend, partner cheating, would you tell them or would you, you know, kind of take that secret to your grave? Hit us up at 866-9-R-I-C-K-E-Y. Let's go to the phones. Good morning.
1: Yes, it's Fred from Orlando, and no, I would not stay out of it. In fact, I would confront it, and I think that's what we need to do.
2: I would tell her, I'm from Greenville, South Carolina, I would definitely tell her that he's cheating on her.
3: Cassandra from St. Louis, I'm going to say something to him, and I most definitely will say something to my best friend. If she decided to stay, then I got two or three brother-in-laws. That's just how it's going to be.
4: This is Steven. I'm calling from Orlando. If I caught my best friend's partner cheating, I'd definitely tell my best friend. You stay loyal to your friend. I would let him know.
5: Hi, my name is Allie Dixon. I'm calling from St. Louis. And I would absolutely tell my friend because I'm not going to compromise my morals and my integrity just because she's going to stop talking to me. It is what it is.
6: I'll tell them. Matter of fact, I'm about to FaceTime them right then and there just so they can see it live in action. That's a crazy question. Who would it tell? Unless you're trying to get at the girl or get at the dude on like some slick stuff and you do that, you're really not his friend. So hell yeah, are you going to tell?
7: Exactly.
8: Are you going to tell?
0: And when you FaceTime, you make sure you be hiding in some bushes and zoom in on the back of her hair. He said, look, dog, look at her hair, dog. How was her hair when she left the house?
7: It ain't flat, dog.
0: Yeah, look at that scalp. Zoom in on the scalp.
9: Yes, sir.
0: Oh, man. Yeah, that is crazy. I appreciate that St. Louis call. Now, somebody said something really interesting. Like, would you go and talk to the cheater and let the cheater know that you know?
7: Ah, that's a different spin.
0: You know
7: right
0: what
7: there.
0: I mean?
7: Yeah,
8: I think like, I would.
0: Like
8: I
0: your homeboy. Yeah, like home. If your homeboy, girl cheating on him, go talk to the girl. Say, hey, I saw you. I saw you over Frank Longhouse.
8: Who?
7: Is that
0: Frank
7: real name,
0: Long?
7: Though? That's a real name, dog.
0: Yeah, I'm just saying. Why was you over Frank Longhouse?
8: I see what you're doing, dog.
7: You cheating with Frank Long?
8: Wow.
0: Yeah.
7: He sound like he ain't about
8: Frank.
0: Yeah, why was you over Frank Longhouse?
8: Yeah,
0: dog. Why were you coming out of there? I saw you coming out of Frank Longhouse at that time of morning.
8: Oh.
0: Why was you over there? I might not be masked down, but coming out of Frank Longhouse.
7: He might be a real estate agent in Frank Long trying to sell his house.
8: His name Frank.
0: Yeah, but at 1:30 in the morning?
8: Yeah.
7: Well, you want to get a jump on the competition.
0: You know what I'm saying?
8: Yeah, it's because of his name.
9: So another name for a hot
0: dog. And now you done been
9: Frank.
0: Over there.
8: And
0: you got beat up, and then you come in the house. Now you want to use your mother-in-law wheelchair because you can't walk.
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33: What are the chances you are listening to this while drinking a nice hot cup of coffee? If so, don't let me stop you. For years, we've been reporting on the health benefits of coffee, and that's not going to stop today. A new study, this one out of Harvard School of Public Health, found that coffee and tea could help lower your risk of developing dementia. People who enjoyed 1 to 3 caffeinated cups a day saw the biggest impact. In addition to the caffeine, coffee contains hundreds of bioactive compounds that can influence inflammation, glucose metabolism, vascular function, and oxidative stress. It's also possible coffee drinkers might be doing other things that keep them healthy. Eating a more balanced diet, getting plenty of exercise, sleep, not smoking, or drinking too much alcohol. And finally, staying socially active. I'm Dr. Sanjay Gupta, helping you live a better life.
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3: 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Sometimes God won't let it work because he loves you too much to let you settle. 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Now let me see you shine. There you go. Don't stop on one, Jim. 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
2: All right, y'all, Rick's Around the Morning Show. It is about that time for Man Law Monday. So happy to, for all the men out there. Y'all make sure y'all tune in to this, because this is going to help you as you move about your summer. Special K, good morning.
3: All males, good morning. All males age 14 and up, turn your radios up and listen closely so that you don't violate the laws. And you can, of course, get the Man Laws book. Yeah, go to my Instagram, SpecialK913. Click that link in the bio. Booksellers everywhere. You can get that book today. Well, let's start it off with this. Let's get right into it. A grown man should not be cracking open Oreo cookies and licking the filling out.
4: Oh, no.
3: Unless you are in the room by yourself.
4: No, sir.
2: Yeah, you can't do that in front of nobody, Rock.
3: No. Especially if it's a girl that you're trying to get with at some point. Don't do that. That's not
2: a term. The girl you're trying to get with, you can
3: it's not a good look. All right.
2: I mean, it ain't a good look, but hey, there's a flip side. You can show her how you lick that cookie.
5: Well, yeah, Ricky smiling.
3: I'm gonna leave that right there.
5: That's too much, sir.
3: I'm gonna leave that right there. Yes, sir. Yes, sir.
6: Especially when you got a double stuff.
3: You got double stuff. It's a whole lot of cream, ain't it? A whole lot of cream, Brad.
6: It's the sweet one.
5: Are there other man laws today?
3: We do got other man laws. Let's get on before we have to go to the office after the show.
2: Double stuff.
3: That thing is super creamy. All right. So a man shouldn't own a cat. A grown man should not own a cat. But if you do, you should not be dressing him. All right. You can't have him putting on little sweaters and jerseys and boots and all that kind of stuff. See, now you're doing too much. Now you just going to get your bumper sticker.
6: Might get cold when he go outside.
3: Why you don't do too much with the cat?
6: Cat got to stay wrapped up.
3: Now a grown man,
6: nice and warm.
3: You know what else I get bothered when I see? I see a grown man with multiple keychains. Like, you know how women like to put all them keychains on their keys?
2: Mm-hmm. Yeah.
3: A little furry one, then a little clean.
2: You're a grown man. Yeah, you got a lot of boo-boo keychain.
3: Yeah, don't do all that. Can't have no rabbit's foot. Keys on a chain and keep it pushing.
2: Rabbit's foot, la boo-boo.
3: Yeah. I don't like it.
6: La boo-boo.
3: If you're alone in a hotel room, guys, and another man knocks on the door, I don't care if it's your homeboy or somebody working it, you cannot open the door up just wearing underwear.
4: No, sir.
3: You can't do that.
2: Can't open the door.
3: Door, crack put some clothes on.
2: Talk to him through Gary. The peephole.
3: Yeah,
6: didn't Gary do that to you, Rock T?
3: Oh man, he did worse than that.
6: Oh,
3: don't even remind.
6: That's all right.
3: No. We need to bring this up. They had to share a room back when the morning show didn't have too much money, and they had to share a room on a road trip.
6: Ooh,
3: and
6: man.
3: Gary came out to go to bed, and what'd you have on?
4: Had a thong.
3: Now they did have double beds. Let's clear that up.
2: A hoodie with the hood on and a thong.
7: They don't even go together.
6: I can't see it.
2: And them skinny legs. That's why we
3: to the. And Rock T had to go to therapy. They say Rock T had to go to a year of therapy after that.
4: Yes,
3: sir. I'm to get his mind back right.
7: I'm still relapsing.
3: We gonna leave it there.
2: Walk around with a slingshot on.
3: No more man laws. That's it.
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28: I read this interesting story the other day, which was written by a colleague of mine, about why so-called, quote, admin nights are the new book club for busy adults. Now, I learned this is a term coined by journalist Chris Collin, who wrote about this life hack in the Wall Street Journal. An admin night is when people come together for a night, a fun night, while holding one another accountable to an assignment, the ones usually considered back burner tasks, the ones that you've been putting off. The person you choose to do an admin night with matters a lot because that's your accountability partner. That's what one person told us. People love the social aspect because it can bring these boring tasks to light, make them feel more fun, and where you go matters as well. You need to have enough space and hopefully not too many distractions. And again, don't forget to leave some time for fun. I'm Dr. Sanjay Gupta, helping you live a better life.
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3: All right, 25 minutes after the hour, Al Frieda's got the front page right here. Good morning.
0: Good morning, Ricky. It's Monday, July 20th. Here's what's going on in the news. A shocking case out of Memphis has become national news. A 36-year-old mother was charged with first-degree murder after police say she found a 20-year-old man hiding under her 13-year-old daughter's bed. Investigators say the girl invited him over without her mother's knowledge. Police allege the man ran from the home and was shot in the back of the head as he fled. The case has sparked fierce debate, with some calling that mom a hero and others pointing to the allegations that the threat had ended before the shooting. So now a jury will decide whether it was self-defense or murder.
3: In the back of the head like that, you know, he was wrong for being there. Or whatever, and the best thing that she should have done, the most responsible thing, was to call the police, or whatever, and have him arrested for being there with your 13-year-old daughter, or whatever. But now you put yourself at risk. You can't protect your 13-year-old daughter if you locked up.
0: That's right. Well, listen to this story, Ricky. You send your kids to summer camp so they can have a good, safe time, but this camp turned into what some are calling a fight club. Shocking videos have parents demanding answers after children were caught on camera fighting. One mother says her 7 and 11-year-old daughters were assaulted and claims her youngest was pressured into fighting by other campers. The staff says they broke up every fight, and they deny that counselors encourage the violence, but in the video, you can clearly hear someone encouraging them to fight quietly.
4: If y'all be loud, I'm beating y'all next.
0: Now, it's disturbing to watch. I couldn't even watch the whole video. Also, there's the question of who is filming the fights. Now, the executive director of Rucker Athletics, where this camp was held, admitted to Fox Chicago that the videos are disturbing, but that they don't tell the whole story.
5: Three of those videos happened in the second or the third week of camp. We're now in our seventh and a half week of camp. All of those issues have been resolved. Those camp leaders have been removed from the program, and some of them have been removed from that duty.
0: Now, the allegations involve children ranging from about 7 to 13 years old, with one parent claiming younger kids were mixed in with older campers and ended up in fights. A public hearing.
3: Don't watch the video.
0: It is disturbing.
3: When kids go to camp, supposed to be going to camp to enjoy the summer, and then you got adults encouraging children to fight. Like, what?
0: You know what?
3: We just live in a time where everything that's wrong is right and everything that's right is wrong. That is just absolutely crazy.
0: Oh, Ricky, if you see the video, you can clearly see that the age differences in the fighting, it's really sad. And well, now a public hearing will determine whether the camp can reopen while the investigation continues. So for info on these stories and more, go to RickySmileyMorningShow.com. 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
6: Rock T, the sports genius, is in the building.
7: Oh, yes, ladies and gentlemen, we have finally a World Cup champion. Spain beat Argentina in extra time yesterday, 1-0.
3: Good.
7: Or 1-0, yes. Depending on what you want to do. And guess who was greeted with a bunch of boos when they announced them onto the field? President Donald Trump. Y'all surprised about that? They booed him like crazy, man. Music icon Pharrell was in attendance, and they showed a video of him on the screen, and the commentator mistakenly called him A$AP Rocky.
3: No.
7: Now, A$AP Rocky, he was in the building. Rihanna was there. Man, Future was in the building. Jalen Brunson was in the house. But when they put that doggone image of Pharrell on there, they said, yeah, that's A$AP Rocky. Said, no, you got it wrong, big dog. But the World Cup is over. Big up to Spain right there. It's approaching the month of August. So guess what that means, Rick Dog?
3: What?
7: It's almost football season time, dog.
3: I'm ready.
7: It's almost football season time. How Alabama looking, man?
3: No comment.
7: Yeah, I'm about to say the same thing, dog.
3: Yeah.
7: It ain't the same, man.
3: Man, they came in and cut down on practices and all that stuff and just real soft on the kids. It just don't have the same toughness that the Nick Saban era.
7: It's a different world. I'm glad you seeing that with your own eyes, because I didn't want to tell you that. So it is what it is. Follow me on social media at Rock T Holla. Let's talk some more sports, man. Brad got the hot spot right now.
8: The hot spot.
9: Drop it like it's hot. 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
11: It's the B-R-A-T.
3: All right, party people, it's the bottom of the hour. Time for the hot spot. What up, Brad?
12: What up, Ricky? Good morning, everybody. I'm your girl, Brad Tatat, and this is The Hot Spot, where we bring you music, movies, and more. So let's get on off into it. Well, y'all, history was made at the 2026 FIFA World Cup Finals game. It featured its first ever Super Bowl-style halftime show. The star-studded performance featured Madonna, BTS, Justin Bieber, Shakira, Burna Boy, Chris Martin, Nicole Play, a symphony orchestra, and the New York Philharmonic, and even appearances from the Muppets, y'all. Meanwhile, Drake took a major loss. He reportedly bet $1.5 million on Argentina to win it all. But Spain pulled off the victory, leaving old Drizzy Drake without a payday. Not that he needed it anyway. But one more moment that had social media buzzing, and that's during the broadcast. A commentator mistakenly identified Pharrell Williams as ASAP Rocky. Then he tried to correct himself, and here's how that went down. Still got it on.
13: I think that's AKA Rocky, or ASAP Rocky, sorry.
7: Yep.
12: A.K.A. Rocky.
7: Hey, Rocky.
12: A.K.A. Rocky. And he was talking about Pharrell Williams. So the clip quickly spread across social media, y'all, with fans joking about the mistake while others criticized the moment and alleged racism. Oh, my goodness. Geez. It was, Lord have mercy. The man made a mistake. Honestly, my goodness.
0: I don't think he'd know the difference between Madonna or Taylor Swift. He just... Right.

0: Paraguay too.
1: I caught one of them looking, staring him up and down and looking at his shoes. And I looked around my son. I said, you like his shoes? You look like? I said, yeah. I said, I'm his dad. And then all of a sudden, your ass can't speak English now. Okay.
2: Right.
0: Wow.
1: You just know that where he grew up and he's well cared for. You know, he worked that job because he want to prove himself. He worked hard. He's not depending on me for anything. He's trying to be his own man. But just know that he ain't throw it away. I let him know. Whatever. Wow. It was uncomfortable. But you made me uncomfortable by looking at him. It made him uncomfortable.
0: Ooh,
1: and he said, yeah,
0: so
1: Dad, that's not. My son said the Argentinians were so racist that he'd be glad to see white people.
0: Wow.
1: That's what he said.
0: Wow.
1: Yeah, we can interview him one day. I can let him, he'll tell you himself. It's crazy. I'm sorry, I mean to.
0: That's so sad because Malik is such a good dude. He's so sweet. He works hard. He's just a great kid.
1: They just hate
0: I hate to hear that he was treated like that.
1: There's a whole lot of them out there that hate black people just because of our existence. I've been doing a deep dive. I was on my phone all night doing a deep dive into just racism and the hatred towards African Americans. It's absolutely disgusting, and I'm not surprised by it.
0: Wow.
1: I'll be talking more about it.
0: All right, y'all. Well, if you miss any part of the show, make sure you check us out on the Ricky Smiley Morning Show podcast, available wherever you get your podcasts. And you can catch me on all my social media at So Brad. Coming up next, y'all, we got Dwight Stone with that praise mixdown.
1: I told him right there, if you don't want to work here, you don't have to work here.
0: Right.
1: You're good.
0: Plenty of other places
1: what you're trying,
0: he can work.
1: Trying to do. But if you want to walk, we can roll right now. Mm-hmm. You ain't throw it away. That's for sure. Yeah, you could treat me like trash, but to see somebody treat your son like that, man, when I tell you the thing made me cry, I cried all the way to the airport.
0: Hey.
1: The thought of somebody to look my son up and down like he was less than. Man, that thing hurt me. It really hurt my feelings. My son had to stop me from crying yesterday. Mm-hmm. Yeah, I get rid of that. And it's like, you know, and then I didn't know the racism that existed in the country of Argentina. Had no idea. It's crazy.
3: It's deep.
1: It's real deep. I found it.
4: A lot of South America.
1: You the one started telling me about it, and then I 2 days later, I experienced what you was telling me about. When that was Thursday.
3: They tried to eradicate black people back in the
4: 1880
3: back,
4: to 1930.
3: Yeah, it's real deep. You got to look it up, but it's a history of it.
4: Look up Blanqueamiento. Look it up.
1: Wow. Okay. Wow. I appreciate that, Brad. 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
3: A better life with Dr. Sanjay Gupta.
4: Back in 2019, I made a documentary for HBO called One Nation Under Stress. And what was true then is still true now. Money and financial problems are consistently ranked as the number one cause of stress in the United States. And a brand new study out of the Mayo Clinic found that worrying about money may age the heart even faster than traditional risk factors. Unlike an acute stressor, such as a short-term work deadline or a brief illness, financial strain is often chronic and ongoing. And because money affects so many aspects of daily life, financial stress can be difficult to escape. Even so, financial stress does not mean you're doomed. Just means you need to double down on the things you know are good for heart health. Diet, exercise, sleep, and of course, not smoking. I'm Dr. Sanjay Gupta, helping you live a better life.
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11: This is The Daily Play with Joy Taylor. Spain beat Argentina in the World Cup final on Sunday in New Jersey. Subbed on striker Ferran Torres fired the only goal of the game at the beginning of the second period of extra time as Spain finished off an epic run to winning this North American World Cup. La Roja only allowed one goal all tournament and dominated all of their opponents after Cabo Verde gave them all they could handle in that 0-0 group stage tie. Argentina was only able to generate two shots in the final, while Spain made Argentina's goalkeeper, Emi Martinez, work. He set a World Cup final record with 11 saves in the loss. Argentina made an incredible run in this World Cup, scoring so many late goals

0: o'clock, y'all. This Monday, time for the State of Black America. And this morning, we have the current president of the National Urban League, Mark Morial. Hey, good morning, Mr. Mark. We're happy to have you, and I know there's a lot going on in Black America.
1: Good morning, Ricky. And this year's, or rather this week's State of Black America focuses on next week in Nashville, Tennessee, when the National Urban League will meet for its annual conference. And we've got a powerful lineup planned. We just confirmed that Ben Crump will be with us to talk about the Wells case and a number of other civil rights issues of our time. So we're excited about that. But we will also welcome Pete Buttigieg, Andy Beshear, and Vice President Kamala Harris. As you know, they are potential 2028 presidential candidates, and we want to engage in an important discussion about the state of the nation and the state of Black America today. We'll also release the State of Black America report for 2026. It's power-packed, and it asks the question, is the American dream dead? You'll be very interested to learn that we have a consumer section where we chronicle the very important consumer spending power of Black Americans and some very interesting attitudes about how we think about spending. So very importantly, it's Nashville, it's next week, it's the National Urban League Annual Conference, but importantly, if you can be in Nashville, please register, please sign up, please join us. 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We've got a career and job fair. We've got a Small Business Matters session. We've got discussions on important issues like health, education, economic empowerment, closing the racial wealth gap. It's the hottest. It's the best. 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Once again, go to NUL.org for more information. Again, Mark Morial with the State of Black America. Thanks, Ricky Smiley, always, for having me with you and having me on your show. 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
17: What are the chances you are listening to this while drinking a nice hot cup of coffee? If so, don't let me stop you. For years, we've been reporting on the health benefits of coffee, and that's not going to stop today. A new study, this one out of Harvard School of Public Health, found that coffee and tea could help lower your risk of developing dementia. People who enjoyed 1 to 3 caffeinated cups a day saw the biggest impact. In addition to the caffeine, coffee contains hundreds of bioactive compounds that can influence inflammation, glucose metabolism, vascular function, and oxidative stress. It's also possible coffee drinkers might be doing other things that keep them healthy. Eating a more balanced diet, getting plenty of exercise, sleep, not smoking, or drinking too much alcohol. And finally, staying socially active. I'm Dr. Sanjay Gupta, helping you live a better life.
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Z92.7, Flint's R&B and throwbacks. Hey, happy Monday morning to you. It's August checking in on the J-O-B. Hey, stick around because we have your national text keyword for your chance to go see Kehlani at any tour stop of your choice right here in the U.S. Here's Brandy, Z92.7.

Z92.7, Flint's R&B at the Robax. Dwayne Wayne's son, Zaire, has pleaded not guilty to felony domestic violence-related charges from an incident back in June. Yeah, he's due back in court in September. Here's Money Long and Riches, Z92.7.

0: Z92.7 Flint's R&B and throwbacks. That's Money Long, her latest with Riches. My name is August. Now, Kehlani is doing it big this summer. Yeah, she hitting the road. 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

Z92.7, Flint's R&B and throwback. So Post Malone may be heading back to his rap roots. Yeah, he recently shared a studio teaser featuring an unreleased hip-hop-driven track. Yeah, his day ones are excited. It's Kayla Brianna, Energy, Z92.7.

0: 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I'm with Ricky Smiley Morning Show. 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My name is August. Now, today is the last day to register to vote online at mi.gov/vote or by mail for the August 4th primary election. Now, starting tomorrow, you can only register in person at your local clerk or township clerk's office and provide proof of residency. And statewide early voting that starts Saturday, July 25th. Now coming up inside of 11, Lil Timms, Jilly from Philly, also Genevieve on Z92.7.
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23: Now seems as good a time as any to remind you, you don't always have to take healthy habits to the extreme. Not only are you unlikely to stick with something that's difficult, even if you can keep it up, it's probably going to be to the detriment of something else. And chances are that something else is more important. So if you're on a quest to improve your health, I promise the basics are going to take you much further. I'm talking about diet. Try and be as plant-based as possible. Exercise, meaning multiple rounds of cardio and strength training, and sleep. For most people, 7 to 9 hours a night. I'd like to think of these things as sort of a three-legged stool, right? If you're not doing any one of them, it's really hard to keep balanced with the others. The key here is you don't have to strive for perfection. Doing anything is going to be better than nothing. I'm Dr. Sanjay Gupta, helping you live a better life.
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0: 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Freaky Smiley in the morning. And Flint's R&B and throwbacks all day.
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Z92.7, Flint's R&B and throwbacks. Hey, it's August, just inside of your 11 o'clock hour. Now, the FDA says the lettuce sample from Taylor Farms that initially tested positive for the parasite was actually a false positive. Yeah, Taylor Farms, they said the FDA did apologize for the error. But I think at that point, the damage was already done, right? Here's Tim's Z92.7.

Z92.7, a Flint R&B at the Rovac. So For Real accidentally became a viral moment when a commentator took him for mistake as ASAP Rocky during the World Cup. It's Eric Bellinger. Z92.7.

0: 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Eric Bellinger and Cry in front of you. My name is August. Now, Life Jennings, he is done playing support system. Yeah, he took the IG to announce he's cutting people off, saying that those he cared for and helped for years turned on him. And Life says he's a pro at being alone after spending 15 years in prison. That's actually pretty sad to hear. You know, I think all of us have kind of felt this way before, right? Coming up, we'll hear from PJ Morton, also Kehlani, Z92.7.
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17: Now seems as good a time as any to remind you, you don't always have to take healthy habits to the extreme. Not only are you unlikely to stick with something that's difficult, even if you can keep it up, it's probably going to be to the detriment of something else. And chances are that something else is more important. So if you're on a quest to improve your health, I promise the basics are going to take you much further. I'm talking about diet, try and be as plant-based as possible, exercise, meaning multiple rounds of cardio and strength training, and sleep. For most people, 7 to 9 hours a night. I like to think of these things as sort of a three-legged stool, right? If you're not doing any one of them, it's really hard to keep balanced with the others. The key here is you don't have to strive for perfection. Doing anything is going to be better than nothing. I'm Dr. Sanjay Gupta, helping you live a better life.

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0: 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PJ Morton, Mutual on Flint. I'm on the Ricky Smiley Morning Show. It's August now. NBA star Jordan Clarkson was reportedly caught up in a club altercation involving Travis Scott. Now, word is the incident, it started when a man allegedly started filming Scott, and then the whole confrontation is escalated, and Jordan Clarkson was escorted out by the police. It sounds like it was a whole hot mess, and things definitely could have went a whole lot worse. Now, in your noon hour, you know what it is. Time to take you back just a little bit. Let's have some fun. Your Midday Cafe Monday Memories up next on Z92.7.
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10: What are the chances you are listening to this while drinking a nice hot cup of coffee? If so, don't let me stop you. For years, we've been reporting on the health benefits of coffee, and that's not going to stop today. A new study, this one out of Harvard School of Public Health, found that coffee and tea could help lower your risk of developing dementia. People who enjoyed 1 to 3 caffeinated cups a day saw the biggest impact. In addition to the caffeine, coffee contains hundreds of bioactive compounds that can influence inflammation, glucose metabolism, vascular function, and oxidative stress. It's also possible coffee drinkers might be doing other things that keep them healthy. Eating a more balanced diet, getting plenty of exercise, sleep, not smoking, or drinking too much alcohol. And finally, staying socially active. I'm Dr. Sanjay Gupta, helping you live a better life.
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Hey, good afternoon to you. 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Now, the drama series, The Chi, is coming to an end this upcoming weekend as we gear up for the series finale. It's bittersweet, and as a day one fan, I just need to see how things going to turn off with Jabari, as well as Tiff. 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

0: 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Yeah, Jigga Man, Jay-Z inside of your Midday Cafe, Monday Memories. 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
19: Across the country right now, at this very moment, there are probably arguments taking place about who's doing more of the housework, the homework, the shuttling of kids from this activity to that. It's true. By and large, women do more of this than men. But doesn't have to be that way. And if you and your spouse can level that playing field, it's going to make both of you and your kids happier. Psychologist Yelena Kecmanovic says, this might be how you get there. As hard as it might be at first, try to think of your partner like a teammate, not an adversary. Learn how to do some of the chores your partner does to get a better understanding of how much effort something takes. And finally, take the time to acknowledge what the other person is doing. And every now and then, even express your appreciation. That'll go a long way. I'm Dr. Sanjay Gupta, helping you live a better life.

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0: Z92.7, Flint's R&B and throwbacks. Belle Biv DeVoe inside of your Midday Cafe. Monday Memories. My name is August. Now influencer Kamar Williams, one half of 80K Twins, has been found safe after being missing for nearly a week. Now, according to the statement, Kamar told his twin brother that he needed a break from social media and public attention for his mental well-being, and he has been dealing with anxiety and just wanting time to be alone to reflect his identity. Yeah, I'm just happy and thankful that he is safe, actually. Coming up inside of one, we'll hear from Victoria Monet, Janet Jackson, also Stokely, Z92.7.
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17: Now seems as good a time as any to remind you, you don't always have to take healthy habits to the extreme. Not only are you unlikely to stick with something that's difficult, even if you can keep it up, it's probably going to be to the detriment of something else. And chances are that something else is more important. So if you're on a quest to improve your health, I promise the basics are going to take you much further. I'm talking about diet, try and be as plant-based as possible, exercise, meaning multiple rounds of cardio and strength training, and sleep. For most people, 7 to 9 hours a night. I'd like to think of these things as sort of a three-legged stool, right? If you're not doing any one of them, it's really hard to keep balanced with the others. The key here is you don't have to strive for perfection. Doing anything is going to be better than nothing. I'm Dr. Sanjay Gupta, helping you live a better life.
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Z92.7, Flint's R&B and throwback. So Mike Tyson says wealth helped him make his prison life easier, just revealing that he gave money to guards to help pay for their kids' college as well. It's August, just inside of one. Victoria Monet, yeah. Let's move things out. Here's Let Me. Z92.7.

0: 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I
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92.7 Flint R&B and throwback. So a new American Heart Association report says that up to 5 cups of coffee a day is safe for most adults. All right, not all. It may help lower the risk of stroke, diabetes, and also heart failure. It's Stokely and Needs Love. 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

0: Z92.7, Flint's R&B and the Robax. That's Stokely and Needs Love. My name is August. Now the Drake curse jokes are back. Yeah, Drizzy. He reportedly lost $1.5 million bet on Argentina to beat Spain in the World Cup. Instead, Spain won 1-0 in extra time, securing his second World Cup title. Yeah, if I had a sports team, I wouldn't want Drake to support me at all. Coming up, we'll hear from our Ariane, also SWV, Z92.7.
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5: I read this interesting story the other day, which was written by a colleague of mine, about why so-called, quote, admin nights are the new book club for busy adults. Now, I learned this is a term coined by journalist Chris Collin, who wrote about this life hack in the Wall Street Journal. An admin night is when people come together for a night, a fun night, while holding one another accountable to an assignment. The ones usually considered back burner tasks, the ones that you've been putting off. The person you choose to do an admin night with matters a lot because that's your accountability partner. That's what one person told us. People love the social aspect because it can bring these boring tasks to light, make them feel more fun, and where you go matters as well. You need to have enough space and hopefully not too many distractions. And again, don't forget to leave some time for fun. I'm Dr. Sanjay Gupta, helping you live a better life.
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Z92.7, LeBron James says that his daughter is actually the one playing a major role in his upcoming free agency decision. I cannot wait to see where he goes. 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

0: Z92.7, Flint's R&B and throwbacks. I'm Marianne with The One. My name is August. Now, Lewis Hamilton's relationship with Kim Kardashian has fans revisiting old rumors leaking him to Kendall Jenner. While they were seen together after 2015, Hamilton insisted that they were just friends. And now his romance with Kim is public. Those past rumors are back in the spotlight. I tell you what. The whole family is just full of just messy boots. Coming up inside of two, Chris Brown, Mariah Carey, also Jagged Edge on Z92.7.
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6: As a parent, when you send your kid off to school in the morning, you know that they're going to be learning, they're going to be spending time with their friends. But a new study out of UCSF found adolescents are spending an average of 70 minutes of their school day on their phones. Now, some kids will say they need their phones to help with schoolwork, but this study found that they were spending the vast majority of their screen time on TikTok, Instagram,

0: and Snapchat, not really apps that you're going to be turning to for homework help. Now, the study's lead author said, "Don't blame kids for using their phones at school. Teach them how to resist them. Focus on what they'd get by putting them aside rather than what you're taking away. Explain how phones could hurt their academic performance, and also remind them of this. Nothing takes the place of real face-to-face friendships." I'm Dr. Sanjay Gupta, helping you live a better life.
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0: 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Hey. Freaky Smiley in the morning. And Flint's R&B and throwbacks all day.
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92.7 Flint R&B and Throwbacks. Tyler has revealed the 14-song track list for an upcoming album, A-Pop. Yes, due out on July 24th. It's August 205, straight up on your Monday. Always be my baby. It's Mariah Carey, Z92.7.

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0: Z92.7, Flint's R&B, and throwbacks. Kehlani Usher, Shoulda Never. So Riley Burris is owning up to her behavior after facing backlash on Next Gen NYC. Yeah, Candy's daughter posted an apology following an episode where she accused a castmate, Georgia McCain, of ketamine use, questioning her finances, and also threatened to slap her with a slice of pizza during a heated night out. Oh, Candy. Ooh, you got you a wild one right there. Still to come, we'll hear from Kevin Ross, as well as Bruno Mars on Z92.7.
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6: I read this interesting story the other day, which was written by a colleague of mine, about why so-called, quote, admin nights are the new book club for busy adults. Now, I learned this is a term coined by journalist Chris Collin, who wrote about this life hack in the Wall Street Journal. An admin night is when people come together for a night, a fun night, while holding one another accountable to an assignment. The ones usually considered back burner tasks, the ones that you've been putting off. The person you choose to do an admin night with matters a lot because that's your accountability partner. That's what one person told us. People love the social aspect because it can bring these boring tasks to light, make them feel more fun, and where you go matters as well. You need to have enough space and hopefully not too many distractions. And again, don't forget to leave some time for fun. I'm Dr. Sanjay Gupta, helping you live a better life.
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Z92.7, Flint's R&B, and the Rovax. Now, despite their ongoing feud, Rick Ross says he still performs his collabs with Drake, explaining that those songs are important.

0: 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That's going to wrap things up for yours truly, August. On your Monday, it's time for me to pass the mic to Big Tone. He's going to hold you down from 3 until 7. T.I., Ginuwine, The Weeknd, also Brent Faiyaz on the way. 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
3: As a parent, when you send your kid off to school in the morning, you know that they're going to be learning, they're going to be spending time with their friends. But a new study out of UCSF found adolescents are spending an average of 70 minutes of their school day on their phones. Now, some kids will say they need their phones to help with schoolwork, but this study found that they were spending the vast majority of their screen time on TikTok, Instagram, and Snapchat. Not really apps that you're going to be turning to for homework help. Now, the study's lead author said, "Don't blame kids for using their phones at school. Teach them how to resist them. Focus on what they'd get by putting them aside rather than what you're taking away. Explain how phones could hurt their academic performance, and also remind them of this. Nothing takes the place of real face-to-face friendships." I'm Dr. Sanjay Gupta, helping you live a better life.

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92.7 Flint's R&B and Throwbacks. What up, doe? It's Big Tone on your way home, and happy Monday to you. Hope you enjoyed your weekend and glad you survived the heat and all that smoke from Canada. Here's Let 'Em Know from T.I. on C92.7.

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Scene 92.7 Flint's R&B and throwbacks. Well, over the weekend, Jay-Z's 4040 Club was the place to be. Everyone was in the building, including Meg Thee Stallion, Meek Mill, Tiffany Haddish, and Draymond Green. Here's Snoop Dogg with Step on Scene 92.7.

0: 92.7 Flint's R&B and throwbacks of Snoop Dogg and Swiss Beats with Step. Well, Lizzo's latest album didn't create much of a buzz, but her actions at Kai Cenat Streamer University made the news. Lizzo allowed rapper Saucy Santana to pull up on campus, which is a violation of their rules. Cenat's team claimed that the message was miscommunicated to Lizzo, so she is not to blame. But Saucy Santana still had to go and was escorted away by campus security. Now, Streamer University only selects 120 students from over 1 million applicants, and the way Kai Cenat is running things, it's clearly that he's standing on business. Coming up, I've got music from Neo and Groove Theory on Z92.7.
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2: If life has knocked you down recently, remember this. Being knocked down does not mean being knocked out. Champions are not people who never fall. Champions are people who keep getting back up. You have already survived 100% of your hardest days, and that is evidence of strength whether you realize it or not. Don't underestimate the power of persistence. A river cuts through rock not because of its power, but because it's consistent. Keep showing up. Keep putting one foot in front of the other and keep believing that better days are coming. And in the words of Dr. Shan Jackson, always stay, never defeated.
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3: Attorney advertising. A better life with Dr. Sanjay Gupta.
4: I read this interesting story the other day, which was written by a colleague of mine, about why so-called, quote, admin nights are the new book club for busy adults. Now, I learned this is a term coined by journalist Chris Collin, who wrote about this life hack in the Wall Street Journal. An admin night is when people come together for a night, a fun night, while holding one another accountable to an assignment. The ones usually considered back burner tasks, the ones that you've been putting off. The person you choose to do an admin night with matters a lot, because that's your accountability partner. That's what one person told us. People love the social aspect because it can bring these boring tasks to light, make them feel more fun, and where you go matters as well. You need to have enough space and hopefully not too many distractions. And again, don't forget to leave some time for fun. I'm Dr. Sanjay Gupta, helping you live a better life.
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1: There's a statewide air quality alert in effect for the rest of the day today. This afternoon we'll have patchy smoke, otherwise mostly cloudy with a high near 84. Later tonight it'll be mostly cloudy with a low around 69. Tomorrow it'll be partly sunny with a high near 84, and right now it's 79 with a few clouds. Here's Up, Out, and Gone from Neo on Z92.7.

0: Z92.7, Flint's R&B and throwbacks and home of the Ricky Smiley Morning Show that's overqualified by Duran Bernard. Well, not only did Will Smith get his wife, Jada Pinkett Smith, to move back into the house, Big Willie also has a brand new look. The 57-year-old Academy Award winner debuted a completely shaven bald head over the weekend while hanging out with Prince Albert II. Now, for years, Smith has rocked his signature crop fade, but now he's going for a freshly polished look. Online, fans are loving it, saying a bald head with a salt and pepper beard is giving rich mogul energy. Coming up, I've got music from SZA and Mary J. Blige on Z92.7.
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nothing about a conservative regular girl that still can be thorough as don't need you. 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

0: Broadcasting live from the Randy Wise Buick GMC studio. Freaky Smiley in the morning. And Flint's R&B and throwbacks all day.
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Z92.7 Flint's R&B and throwbacks is Big Tone on your way home. Well, even more trouble for the Tate brothers. U.S. Marshals arrested Andrew and Tristan on extradition request amid 59 reported rape and sex trafficking charges. Here's I Like the Way by High Five on Z92.7.

R&B and throwbacks. Well, coming up later on Petty or Nah, I'm getting to know this female and she told me she doesn't have premarital sex. However, she called me petty for telling her I'm financially celibate and won't provide for a woman unless we're married. I want you to call in to 810-767-9300 or visit our Z92.7 WDZZ Facebook page and tell me, is he petty or no? Here's Silent Treatment by October London on Z92.7.

0: Z92.7 Flint's R&B and throwbacks this October in London with Silent Treatment. Now, if you're wondering what's the holdup on Beyoncé's Act 3 album, social media detectives may have solved the mystery. Well, cameras recently caught Beyoncé talking to a friend while pointing to her knees, and it looks like on the video that the queen is saying that she had surgery on both of them. Well, for decades, Beyoncé has been aggressively dancing in 6-inch stilettos, which can break a body down. So it wouldn't be a complete shock if she took some time off to get her injuries taken care of. Coming up, I've got music from TLC and Tank Plus, Petty or Nah, on Z92.7.
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11: What are the chances you are listening to this while drinking a nice hot cup of coffee? If so, don't let me stop you. For years, we've been reporting on the health benefits of coffee, and that's not going to stop today. A new study, this one out of Harvard School of Public Health, found that coffee and tea could help lower your risk of developing dementia. People who enjoyed 1 to 3 caffeinated cups a day saw the biggest impact. In addition to the caffeine, coffee contains hundreds of bioactive compounds that can influence inflammation, glucose metabolism, vascular function, and oxidative stress. It's also possible coffee drinkers might be doing other things that keep them healthy. Eating a more balanced diet, getting plenty of exercise, sleep, not smoking, or drinking too much alcohol. And finally, staying socially active. I'm Dr. Sanjay Gupta, helping you live a better life.
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1: There's a statewide air quality alert in effect for the remainder of the day. This afternoon, we'll have patchy smoke before 5 p.m. with a high near 84. Later tonight, it'll be mostly cloudy with a low around 69. Tomorrow, it'll be partly cloudy with a high near 84. And currently, it's 80 and partly cloudy. Here's TLC with Creep on Z92.7.

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1: Yeah. Oh, yeah. Yeah. We're gonna do this.

Z92.7 Flint's R&B and throwbacks. Well, according to BET, the Reverend Al Sharpton and mogul Tyler Perry are offering a $100,000 reward for information on Nolan Wells' death. The investigation into Wells' death is ongoing. Here's Energy by Kayla Brianna on Z92.7.

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1: It's time to settle it. 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
0: Well, it's Big Tone on your way home, and here's today's scenario. I'm getting to know this female, and she told me that she doesn't have premarital sex. However, she told me I was petty for telling her that I'm financially celibate and won't provide for a woman unless we're married. Hey, well, it was going down on Facebook where Ingrid says you're not being petty if she expects you to pay for her bills, her nails, her car note, or things like trips. Well, Dree says no, it's reasonable for you to have your own boundaries about not providing financial support before marriage. Well, Jason Williams says no, because why? I respect your morals. I'm not obligated to help you out financially. And Jess B said yes, it's a lie just to get her in bed, to get her to do something she really doesn't want to. Well, Jackie said, you know what, it's more childish and gives controlling vibes. Well, Josh Strickland says a big fat yes. And Melissa says, you know what, it ain't petty, but it might be, well, it might cause you to be single for a long time, because in today's economy, women are looking for a man to step up and be a man. Now, I was real close, but by a split decision, you are not petty.
1: 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Got one of your own? 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
3: Back in 2019, I made a documentary for HBO called One Nation Under Stress. And what was true then is still true now. Money and financial problems are consistently ranked as the number one cause of stress in the United States. And a brand new study out of the Mayo Clinic found that worrying about money may age the heart even faster than traditional risk factors. Unlike an acute stressor, such as a short-term work deadline or a brief illness, financial strain is often chronic and ongoing. And because money affects so many aspects of daily life, financial stress can be difficult to escape. Even so, financial stress does not mean you're doomed, just means you need to double down on the things you know are good for heart health: diet, exercise, sleep, and of course, not smoking. I'm Dr. Sanjay Gupta, helping you live a better life.
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92.7 Flint's R&B and throwbacks. Well, DJ Quick is pleading with his fans to stop asking about his son's murder conviction. Quick said in an interview that it's still too emotional for him to even discuss. 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

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While Apple Music is increasing subscription prices for the first time since 2022. The price increases due to rising licensing costs, and the hike has become effective today, according to Variety. 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

0: Scene 92.7 Flint's R&B and throwbacks. That's the jam from Bow Wow and Sierra Would Like You. Well, Cardi B's new boo Nigerian soccer star Maduka Okoye is having baby mama drama. Well, after the couple was spotted on back-to-back dates recently, his baby mama came out swinging on social media. She accused Maduka of being a deadbeat dad who has cheated on her with both men and women. Well, so far, no response from Cardi B or Maduka's camp. Now, do you think she's simply trying to warn Cardi B, or is she just a bitter baby mama whose ex has upgraded? Coming up, I've got bangers from Cameron and Nicki Minaj on Z92.7. 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
5: Now seems as good a time as any to remind you, you don't always have to take healthy habits to the extreme. Not only are you unlikely to stick with something that's difficult, even if you can keep it up, it's probably going to be to the detriment of something else. And chances are that something else is more important. So if you're on a quest to improve your health, I promise the basics are going to take you much further. I'm talking about diet, try and be as plant-based as possible, exercise, meaning multiple rounds of cardio and strength training, and sleep. For most people, 7 to 9 hours a night. I'd like to think of these things as sort of a three-legged stool, right? If you're not doing any one of them, it's really hard to keep balanced with the others. The key here is you don't have to strive for perfection. Doing anything is going to be better than nothing. I'm Dr. Sanjay Gupta, helping you live a better life.
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5: There's an air quality alert in effect until midnight tonight. Well, later tonight, there's a chance of showers and thunderstorms before 2 a.m. with a low around 69. Tomorrow, we'll have patchy smoke after 1 p.m. with a high near 84. Right now, it's 80 and partly cloudy. Funk in the Trunk is back with Horse and Carriage on Z92.7.

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12: Back in 2019, I made a documentary for HBO called One Nation Under Stress. And what was true then is still true now. Money and financial problems are consistently ranked as the number one cause of stress in the United States. And a brand new study out of the Mayo Clinic found that worrying about money may age the heart even faster than traditional risk factors. Unlike an acute stressor, such as a short-term work deadline or a brief illness, financial strain is often chronic and ongoing. And because money affects so many aspects of daily life, financial stress can be difficult to escape. Even so, financial stress does not mean you're doomed. It just means you need to double down on the things you know are good for heart health. Diet, exercise, sleep, and of course, not smoking. I'm Dr. Sanjay Gupta, helping you live a better life.
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C 92.7 Flint's R&B and throwbacks. Authorities in Dalton, Illinois have shut down a local summer camp after finding disturbing videos showing children fighting like a real-life fight club. Well, the camp is closed pending a public hearing. Here's Richest by Money Long on Z 92.7.

0: C92.7 Flint's R&B and throwback says Money Long with Richest. Well, former Real Housewives of Atlanta star Kim Zolciak escaped being locked up in jail by paying over $2,500 in unpaid fees to a guardian assigned to her divorce case. Now, the order issued by the judge said if Kim didn't pay up by next month, to get her orange jumpsuit ready. Now, Kim and the court-appointed guardian have ongoing issues, and Kim believes that the guardian is out to get her. Kim and her estranged husband, Croy Bierman, have been in court for years as they fight over custody and support for their children. Coming up next, I've got music from Outkast and October London on Z92.7.
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7: 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That means the amount of time your muscles are engaged during a movement, the slower the movement, the harder it will be until you reach the point where you can't do another rep with good form. 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
0: There's an air quality alert tonight until midnight. Well, later tonight, it'll be mostly cloudy with a low around 69. Tomorrow, it'll be partly sunny with a high near 84. And currently, it's 81 and fair. Here's Outkast with Miss Jackson on Z92.7.

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16: 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And as you get back into bed, it's all about breathing again. 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That really works for me. I'm Dr. Sanjay Gupta, helping you live a better life.

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Right now I got a little Beyonce, Jay-Z on Z92.7. 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

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Rocking with DJ Chef Nate, and we are in the DZ Nightflex. And I tell you, days like today, the weather was just something nice. The sun was out there shining, doing its thing, and I had to go out, spend some time outside and touch some grass. And I recommend you do the same thing from time to time. Right now, I got Jill Scott for you right here on Z92.7.

0: 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That's Jill Scott right there with Don't Play. You rock with DJ Chef Nate and Grammy winning R&B superstar Kalani. Taking over the country on the Kalani World Tour. And we're sending you along for the ride. And you can win a trip in the city you like. Yes, you pick the city. We got the flights, hotel, concert tickets, and ultimate VIP meet and greet. Yes, you will get to meet Kalani in the flesh. And all you have to do is listen weekdays for the national text keyword for your chance to get in on this prize provided by Live Nation. Coming up next, got a little Eric Ballinger on the way, plus Olivia Dean right here on Z92.7.
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8: Now seems as good a time as any to remind you, you don't always have to take healthy habits to the extreme. 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And chances are that something else is more important. So if you're on a quest to improve your health, I promise the basics are going to take you much further. I'm talking about diet. 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Exercise, meaning multiple rounds of cardio and strength training, and sleep. For most people, 7 to 9 hours a night. I'd like to think of these things as sort of a three-legged stool, right? If you're not doing any one of them, it's really hard to keep balanced with the others. The key here is you don't have to strive for perfection. Doing anything is going to be better than nothing. I'm Dr. Sanjay Gupta, helping you live a better life.
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0: 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That was Waiting Room by Genevieve and Jordan Ward. You rocking with DJ Chef Nate. And yes, the trailer dropped for the Marvel movie that everybody is waiting for. I'm still mad at Marvel for making a countdown at New Year's for a movie that doesn't come out until December. But that trailer looks really, really good. If you haven't seen it, go check it out. It's the Doomsday trailer. There's a bunch of Marvel characters in there, and it looks like X-Men are fighting like all the other people, and I just can't wait. Grab the popcorn right now. Coming up next, got some DMX on the way, plus T.I. and more right here on Z92.7.
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1: What are the chances you are listening to this while drinking a nice hot cup of coffee? If so, don't let me stop you. For years, we've been reporting on the health benefits of coffee, and that's not going to stop today. A new study, this one out of Harvard School of Public Health, found that coffee and tea could help lower your risk of developing dementia. People who enjoyed 1 to 3 caffeinated cups a day saw the biggest impact. In addition to the caffeine, coffee contains hundreds of bioactive compounds that can influence inflammation, glucose metabolism, vascular function, and oxidative stress. It's also possible coffee drinkers might be doing other things that keep them healthy. Eating a more balanced diet, getting plenty of exercise, sleep, not smoking, or drinking too much alcohol. And finally, staying socially active. I'm Dr. Sanjay Gupta, helping you live a better life.
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